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You got your chance to go, VIP style. Also, your chance at $1,000 to get some bills paid coming up in two songs. 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

Hi, it's Dave and Jimmy, live Tuesday morning with the Concert Casino. It could be 21 Pilots tickets. That is sold out. Fourth row Jonas Brothers tickets. Goo Goo Dolls, Def Leppard, or Dancing with the Stars. Oh, please, someone take that first. We'll start at 7:19 tomorrow on W.

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Taylor is set to perform that song. She's going to headline and close the 6th annual Academy Museum Gala on Sunday. It's WNCI 97.9. It's Gonzo. Tap the red mic to make requests. Got your Somber on the way. Also, Audrey Hobart, Sumi. Right now, Harry Styles, Dance No More. WNCI.

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It leads off with the song that almost killed Jimmy Jam. It's a good song if you're going to die to a song. 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

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Come hang out with us. We're going to be linking up with Experience Columbus. 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

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It's Gonzo. I got one more chance for today for you to grab $1,000 to get some bills paid. 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That's coming up after 9. 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

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It's Gonzo. Shout out to April. Got your Lady Gaga on the way. Also, Tyla and Zara Larson. And one more chance at $1,000 in VIP at our iHeartRadio Jingle Ball. Steve Lacy, oh yeah, at WNCI. Come on.

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1: Hi, it's Dave and Jimmy, live Tuesday morning with the Concert Casino. 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Goo Goo Dolls, Def Leppard, or Dancing with the Stars. Oh, please, someone take that first. We'll start at 7:19 tomorrow on WNCI. She

Columbus's number one hit music station, 97.9 WNCI. It's Gonzo. Had a great time this past Saturday at the big tailgate. Every home game, we're at the Varsity Club on Lane. Jimmy and Kelsey hosting. Got live.

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tickets. I'll give you more details on that on the way. Right now, you can make a request. Got Marshmello, Portugal, the Man, Phoenix on the way. Zara Larsson, do some Somber. It's after DJ Gojo with Jason Derulo. This is me, Chico. Number one for new music on 97.5.

Hi, it's Dave and Jimmy, live Tuesday morning with the Concert Casino. It could be 21 Pilots tickets. That is sold out. Fourth Row Jonas Brothers tickets. Goo Goo Dolls, Def Leppard, or Dancing with the Stars. Oh, please, someone take that first. We'll start at 7:19 tomorrow on WNCI.

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WNC on Experience Columbus, linking up with Bird and Byron presents the Steady Rock Community Jubilee. 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Marshmallow, Portsook on the Man. It's Phoenix. Oh, yeah.

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1: All right, so 21 Pilots tickets. You need them. It's coming up this Saturday at the show at Death Cab. One way you can win them. 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Number two, anytime you hear a 21 Pilots song on WNCI this week, name of the song. And

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It's going to be Christmas before you know it. Like, what, 74 more days? It's 97.9 WNCI. It's Gonzo. 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You got Sober. 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

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It's a good song if you're going to die to a song. 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
1: 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I'm with you this hour on everything. We're at New Hit List. I'm at La Crystal Rosas. What about this new Ariana Grande pedal?

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1: What's good on the new hit list? I'm Crystal Rosas. We heard Dua Lipa might be headlining. Tame Impala here too. But what about Drake? That's what the rumors are saying about Coachella 2027. Do you believe it? Tame Impala here. Loser.

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0: 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Okay, it's a Monday night. We are locked in this hour. It's the new hit list. So when it comes to the world of new music discovery, I'm handpicking these songs just for you, making sure you get the best of the best. 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Meek is so good too. Alex Warren, Sienna Spyro. You can let us know what you want to hear on socials at New Hit List. 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
1: It's the new hit list. I'm Crystal Rosas. On her IG, Alyssa Gray singing to her fans. Some of the comments say, so ethereal. I'm going to cry, like, now. New Alyssa Gray's Bloodstream.

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What up? You're rocking with Justin Love, baby. Let's go.

Hi, it's Dave and Jimmy, live Tuesday morning with the Concert Casino. It could be 21 Pilots tickets. That is sold out. Fourth row Jonas Brothers tickets. Goo Goo Dolls, Def Leppard, or Dancing with the Stars. Oh, please, someone take that first. We'll start at 7:19 tomorrow on WNCI. I can't.

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His latest now is My Body Isn't Ready. 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

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I'm talking about these guys, Tame Impala. What up? 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

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It could be 21 Pilots tickets. That is sold out. Fourth row Jonas Brothers tickets. Goo Goo Dolls, Def Leppard, or Dancing with the Stars. Oh, please, someone take that first. We'll start at 7:19 tomorrow on WNCI. She left.

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Whoever told you that you need a huge studio and a huge budget to be a huge star needs to talk to this guy who created his demos on his iPhone and his iPod. 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

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His latest now is My Body Isn't Ready. 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Scott.

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Monday, it leads off with the song that almost killed Jimmy Jam. It's a good song if you're going to die to a song. 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

Quickly approaching the day, or should I say days, because it's October 29th and 30th, to this lovely lady coming to Columbus. 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

limit to our realization of tomorrow is our doubts of today. My love note to you this morning from Franklin Delano Roosevelt. 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Princeton Daddy loves you. 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WNCI.

0: giving Jimmy some time. He's setting up his phone. It won't stay. The phone won't stay. The cord will not stay in your phone. Well, therefore, all of radio is canceled. The show is canceled. Actually, considering Jimmy was sleep deprived and only got 2 hours last night, it probably wouldn't be the worst thing. Well, I can't do this without ya. This is Name That Tune's Final Notes. Name That Tune's Final Notes. Oh, everyone, like, big songs, but the final note from all of them.
1: I like it.
0: You can play along, or you can just sit there and just watch them argue. You ready, Jimmy? You ready, Kelsey?
2: Let's go.
0: The final notes.
1: Mr. Brightside Killers?
0: Correct.
1: Oh my God. I got a whole Lego set on Christmas morning that I wasn't even expecting. What a surprise.
0: Jimmy won, Kelsey nothing. Woo. The final note.
1: Vampire Olivia Rodrigo.
2: Oh my God.
0: Jimmy 2.
1: I'm standing, you're not.
2: I'm standing up.
1: Yeah, you gotta stand. You know that.
0: The final note.
1: Beatles, Day in the Life.
0: Yes.
2: You're kidding me.
0: The final note. And believe me, I don't want him to win, so I haven't arranged anything with him.
1: What?
2: You're that really just, getting this?
1: That is like just one of the classic at the end of a song.
0: All right, okay. Name I'm not that cheating. Tune's right. Final notes. No, you're not. You're just sleep deprived and a savant. And we continue.
2: Party Rock Anthem.
1: Party Rock Anthem.
2: Higher than Starships,
1: Nicki Minaj.
0: Jimmy.
1: He. Steal.
0: He drafted on you. Wow. He drafted on you.
1: I drafted right on you. I zipped around the end and won.
2: Wow.
1: Killing you.
2: Back to back.
0: You know, at this point, I just want to sit up there. No, and I want to just continue to watch you run rule her.
2: The Weeknd, Blinding Lights.
1: Yes.
0: Wow, she's on the board. Okay.
1: See?
0: Kelsey.
2: Billie Eilish. That sad song.
0: That ain't it. It's called Happier Than Ever. We are doing Name That Tune's Final Notes.
1: Taylor Swift.
2: Yeah, Taylor Swift, Cruel Summer. Taylor Swift.
1: I don't know the song. I'm not a Swiftie.
0: We're playing it currently. You mow.
1: Taylor Karma. Swift, Karma. She got it, Kelsey.
0: Okay, good. Thank you. All right, Kelsey 2.
1: You didn't get
0: Jimmy 5, yes. Kelsey 2. Suck this down.
1: Devil Down to Georgia. Charlie Daniels Band.
0: Yes,
1: oh my
0: gosh. You are right. Again.
1: That's a great one.
2: Oh. Bruno Mars.
1: No.
0: Holly Racket.
1: Kiss. Prince.
2: Wow.
1: How did I get that?
0: How did you not get this?
1: The Weeknd?
0: No, you know the song.
1: I don't know the song.
0: It was so
1: As it was, Harry Styles.
0: It was pandemic-ish.
2: Yeah.
0: It was pandemic-alicious.
1: Kelsey Harry Styles.
0: Pandemic-alicious. We continue.
1: It's gonna be amazing. It's like, give it to her. Thank you. Although she didn't even say the title, really.
2: It's gonna be amazing.
0: One final one. One final famous last note.
1: Oh, it's so good. I don't even want to. Should I give her a chance?
2: No.
1: Bohemian Rhapsody.
2: I was getting there.
1: Really?
2: I was getting there.
0: No, you weren't ever going to get there.
1: Yeah.
0: And all the pills and injections won't help you get there. He wins, you don't. Nothing. We all win. That's Name That Tune's Final Notes. This is Dave and Jimmy.
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0: Dave and Jimmy. This is Rando News. I'm going to circle back to a story I had earlier. So the Beach Boys, or what's left of them, are playing a show in Cincinnati. Their lead singer, Mike Love, he's up there in years. And what? There's a couple listeners who really like to keep us up to date. Send me video of him.
1: Horrific. Oh, my God. Is it Frankie Valli, the Four Seasons?
0: No, because Frankie Valli is upright.
1: Oh, no.
0: Mike's in a chair. He's kind of got that...
1: He's in a chair?
0: Slumpy thing. And John Stamos is trying to dance by him and get him to go, poking the microphone in his face, and all he can go is, go, come on. And it's really sad.
1: But did he get a check at the end of the night?
0: I don't know, and it doesn't matter to me. But anyway, hey, Frank, thank you for that. That just made... It did not make my day. I really think there should be some test, almost like a driver's license. Like, you are not physically ready for a rock and roll show. Now the best of late night from over the weekend.
2: Tuesday is National No Bra Day. But last year it was on a Monday, so I guess it kind of bounces around.
3: Florida TikTok creator who has a full face tattoo and calls himself a demonologist was arrested for allegedly revealing women's private information online. Man, it's always the ones you'd least expect.
2: According to new data, the price of the American dream, which means owning a home, raising two kids, and sending them to college, has risen to over $5 million, making it harder and harder for men to start that secret second family.
3: The two oldest men alive, who turned 114 and 113 years old, share the exact same birthday. And they shared a little high five, killing them both.
0: All right, we'll move on. Technology comes out of nowhere. 5 years ago, you didn't know what AI was. There's another word being kicked around called flock cameras. A year ago, I didn't know what flock cameras were.
4: Data centers.
0: Now, flock cameras.
4: Yep.
0: Flock is reportedly planning to lay off 18% of its entire workforce, reportedly due to the controversy and outrage about it. On one hand, flock can really definitively help the police. It can ID a license plate. And if that person's on the run from the law, or there's something really, they can look it up and other flock cameras can target that thing. Also, with missing kids, flock has good uses. But we've already heard of maybe your local yokel policeman who has access to the flock computer looking up information on his ex.
4: Right.
0: I'm not sure where that lies right now, but as a, as a company, flock is laying off some things. All right, now something totally stupid. I didn't know there was a Toy of the Year award or even ceremony, but one of the finalists for Toy of the Year is Buttface. It's a squishy doll type thing named Chester Cheeks. Your kids love it. Tweens love it because it looks
1: good
0: like
1: name.
0: Looks like a butt. Squish it like a butt. Makes fart sounds. All right.
4: Wow. Look at a Christmas
0: Don't over-explain that. Buttface. That's what it's come to. The FCC, God bless him, and I mean God bless him, I mean goddamn him, is considering allowing more political robocalls before the midterms, including ones from AI.
4: No.
0: In what planet do you want to do that?
4: Uh-uh.
1: Every text is political. And I'm like, how do they keep getting my number in?
0: Sucks. Do you spam out of them?
1: Yeah.
0: You hit the
1: yeah.
0: Okay. And they keep coming?
1: Every day.
4: Yep.
1: Every day I get a new one from both parties.
0: Maybe they think you're on the edge and you're leaning.
1: No, I don't know. All I know is my two best text friends are Sherrod Brown and John Huston.
0: A woman in South Carolina has filed a lawsuit alleging a funeral home put the wrong body in her mom's casket.
4: Oh, they admitted
0: to the goof, which, again...
1: How's she know?
0: Well, when they opened the funeral? When they opened the casket, the wrong body was in it.
1: Well, then I guess they'd have to admit to doing that.
0: Yeah, pretty much. Yeah. Now, is there anything going to come of this? No, I'm sure in the mortuary business there are mistakes, and I'm sure that they really suck, because on the other end of a mistake is a family.
1: I think it all the time. Can you imagine being the person that gets the body ready? They do their hair. They say, give us a picture of what their hair, you want it to look like. And you got to sit there and work on the hair of some dead person.
4: Ugh. Well, and also you want to make them look the best they can for this family. And
1: but my dad looked amazing. I will say that. He looked perfect.
0: Mistakes do happen.
4: I think older people look better.
1: Like, I don't know. I mean, I've seen a lot of, like, my relatives where their faces look all sunken in.
4: Oh, that's a bad job then.
1: Yeah.
4: My grandma was, like, Trump face, so orange.
1: Oh, no.
4: They put, like, orange bronzer all over, and I didn't know what to do. I just left it.
0: I'm moving on. Yeah. I'm moving on. Hey, at least they're not... At least they're not sawing off the wrong leg. Remember that story a couple weeks back?
4: Yeah, Ohio veteran woman, wrong leg amputated.
0: Now, everybody, maybe you might be considering another job or you're looking for a job. Here's a job you don't want. A scientist must withstand up to 500 mosquito bites a day as part of the research process.
1: Oh!
0: She says it's the easiest, most time-effective, and least expensive way to do it. In other words, that position exists. They haven't found another way to do it. So in the end, a human can get bit up to 500 in a clinical situation. You're put in a room.
4: She gets paid a lot.
1: If you give me 1,000 for each bite, I might do it.
4: Jeez,
1: wow.
0: Well, I don't know if you're in a position to negotiate.
1: 500?
0: Did you know? In this one, you take to your girl. The precursor to LASIK was found by accident when a nearsighted boy got into a fist fight. He got punched and his glasses shattered, sending pieces of glass into his eyes. After a doctor removed the glass, he found these tiny cuts actually flattened his cornea and cured the boy's bad vision.
1: No way.
4: What?
0: Unbelievable.
1: What an easy fix. I'm never paying for LASIK again.
0: This is Dave and Jimmy.
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6: Good morning. Here's a look at what's happening. One person's dead. At least four others were injured in a roller coaster accident at Six Flags over Georgia. It occurred Monday afternoon on the Goliath roller coaster. The ride was evacuated shortly after, that's according to WSB-TV. The coaster was stopped with a set of cars at the top of the ride. Cause of the accident, still under investigation. Meanwhile, Kings Island has temporarily closed two of its roller coasters following that incident. The Kings Island has two rides from the same manufacturer and have similar restraints, and out of an abundance of caution, they have closed Orion and Diamondback. The park near Cincinnati is only open on weekends in the fall. New York City Mayor Zoran Mamdani launching an investigation into an ICE-involved shooting in Upper Manhattan that left a man wounded while a 5-year-old child was inside his vehicle. Homeland Security officials say the man, identified as Oscar Belgal, tried to flee arrest and rammed an ICE vehicle before agents shot him in the neck. I'm Scott Jennings.
7: Near record warmth today, a high of 85 degrees. It's dry with a mix of clouds and sunshine, but breezy. Still quiet overnight tonight with temperatures in the upper 60s. We've got a day of change on Wednesday. Rain and thunderstorms, still warm with a high near 80. We'll see much cooler temperatures Friday into Saturday. I'm Storm Team 4 meteorologist Macy Tetrick on the Morning Zoo.
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0: Oh, come on. Okay. Dave and Jimmy. This is Dave Kalin, Jimmy Jam, and Kelsey Webb. The zappy theme is called Don't Trust Celebrities.
1: No. I have advice, wellness hacks from celebrities. Most have been debunked.
2: Oh.
1: All right.
0: Eat clay. Eat clay.
1: Oh, it's yeah. on there, buddy.
3: Aaron Rodgers. All right.
1: Shailene Woodley promotes the habit of eating clay to detox your body. There's no evidence for this. There is evidence of harmful side effects, however.
3: Oh.
1: Don't eat clay.
0: Jeez. So I'm snagging on some Play-Doh, and that's not cool?
1: No.
3: Huh.
1: Tom Brady says drinking large amounts of water will prevent sunburn.
3: Oh, so you don't have to use sunscreen.
1: Right.
3: Huh.
1: So don't use sunscreen, just drink water. Kourtney Kardashian. She says she got this from her doctor. Said that drinking, let's just say man juice,
3: uh-huh,
1: 4 times a week will help you with you with your fertility.
3: And who's man juice? Anyone?
1: Some lucky dude.
3: You get a prescription for it?
1: I don't know, but imagine that. Hey, honey, if you want to have kids, you got to do this to me 4 times.
3: My gosh.
1: It's the only way you'll be fertile. Beyonce dropped 20 pounds in 2 weeks for Dream Curls by giving up solid food and drinking just lemon juice, cayenne pepper, and maple syrup.
3: Yeah, that's it. That's a
1: master cleanse.
3: Yeah.
1: And
3: but that was before Ozempic.

0: Gwyneth Paltrow and Goop. God, where do I start with her? Where do I start with her?
1: There's vagina candles.
0: She recommends vagina steaming for hormonal balance.
1: How do I do that?
0: And they say that can increase infection and disturb the natural flora, whatever that is, of your
1: bacterial balance.
0: She has suggested a link between tight bras and breast cancer, discredited by the American Cancer Society. And she dismisses warnings about sun exposure, saying nothing natural can be bad for you. You should get together with Tom Brady. Go drink your water and go out in the sun all day, and we'll see you guys in the cancer ward soon. Kim Kardashian received a vampire facial, which is when your own blood is drawn, then your blood's platelet-rich plasma is injected or topically spread into your face.
1: I've had it.
2: What?
0: No,
2: what?
0: You have not.
1: I have. What? Yes, you can get it at Caps.
2: Okay.
1: I've also had it in my vagina.
0: What?
2: So, man.
0: What?
2: We're just doing a show, and then you'll show up out of nowhere like a stealth bomber and drop a neutron on us.
0: Is that the, what's it called?
1: It's called PRP.
0: What's it called when they're supposed to rejuvenate?
1: Rejuvenation.
0: Was that part of that?
1: Many rejuvenal options.
0: Well, why did you get your own blood put back
1: in? So they take it out of your arm, and they spin it for a long time, and they get the platelets out, all the good stuff, and then they put it in a syringe, and then they injected it all under my eyes for my wrinkles and to reproduce collagen, and then they did, maybe that was the part of the O shot, I don't know, they put it in there somewhere.
0: You just said, go ahead, stab me in the vag?
1: Oh, I don't care. I'll have anything done.
2: Do you just go to a place and say, have at
1: it? Who cares?
0: Did it do anything in either spots?
1: So I think there was increased... I think they put that thing right...
0: In your butt? I forget where they stabbed
2: She's
0: me.
2: She's had so much stuff
1: in my
2: done,
1: vagina.
2: She doesn't remember.
1: It was in my...
2: What?
1: Part of my anatomy down there, but not in the canal, but... Up
0: okay,
1: higher.
0: All right.
1: Oh my gosh. Oh, I just remember that. Yes.
0: Did it do anything?
1: Yes. Yeah, it increased sensation for a while, not long term.
0: How about your eyes? Did it help your eyes?
1: Yes.
0: Did it increase sensation in your eyes?
2: Remember that week? She couldn't even sit down. There was so much sensation. And every time she looked at it, her eyes were all bugged.
0: I remember every time she rubbed her eyes, she went, oh my God.
1: No, it helped my wrinkles a lot. And then you can get that done
0: that
1: for injuries. Yeah, I mean, eventually it goes
2: away.
1: Okay, so.
2: That concludes Don't Listen to Celebrities, with the exception of the last 60 seconds.
1: Thank
2: this
1: you.
2: Is Dave and Jimmy.
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0: Dave and Jimmy. This is Dave Kalin, Jimmy Jam, and Kelsey Webb. I hope you're ready for a story, because the title of this is amazing. This is the song that almost killed Jimmy Jam.
1: All right. It's the greatest birthday ever story. So we do our show Friday, get to the end, and Syl shows up with pizza and cake from Pasquale's.
2: A humongous birthday cake for Jimmy.
1: So I'm excited. I had a pretty good weekend planned. Friday night, we go to the Blue Jackets game. And then Saturday, and it was an amazing game, which they won in a shootout. Mm. Saturday, I was going to the Ohio State game. And
2: you had field passes.
1: I did, and we're going to have a great tailgate, and I knew a lot of people coming, so I'm super pumped. So we go out here, I say hi to Syl, I eat a piece of pizza, crush a piece of cake, right? Run around the hall there to the bathroom, because I got to go. Mm-hmm. As soon as I start peeing, boom, I go into AFib.
2: And you could feel it immediately.
1: Atrial fibrillation. Like, oh my God. That's not just a palpitation.
0: Arrhythmia. Mm-hmm.
1: Feels like there's a fish in your chest.
0: Ooh.
1: And it's hard to breathe.
2: Weird.
1: Yeah, and I'm like, are you kidding me? Is this going to go away? Is this maybe just palpitations?
2: Yeah.
1: Stayed. It's hard to breathe. I come back around. I'm like, oh my God, guys. I'm in AFib on my birthday. So I go to the emergency room. And where the one in Powell, where I spend the next 7 hours. All hooked up to tubes and stuff, trying to get your heart rhythm back.
2: But you finished Lizzie Borden on Netflix.
1: I did watch the end of Lizzie Borden.
2: Okay.
1: So there's a positive in it. And then they're like, well, we're going to transfer you down to Riverside.
2: Wow.
1: Because we're not really sure what to do with you at this point. So I'm like, all right. So I get in an ambulance. Never had an ambulance ride in my life. It's no fun.
2: No kidding.
1: They're very uncomfortable. Every bump you hit, you really feel.
2: So are you laying down?
1: Yeah, you're in a gurney.
2: Jeez, that's weird.
1: So they take me in an ambulance down to, and the whole time I'm like, this is my birthday.
2: Oh
1: man.
2: My God, Jimmy.
1: I've wasted the whole day. Now it's 5 p.m. And I go in there and the ER doctor comes in and he's like, well, you're in AFib. I'm like, yeah, I know. And he's like, if you want, we can zap you. Like, defibrillate you. It's called a, I don't know what it's called. Conversion.
0: It's called the paddles, clear.
1: Yeah, it's not the paddles though. It's something version, cardio version.
2: Okay.
1: We can do it if you want and get you out of here. I'm like, let's do it. Well, what's the risk? Well, you could have a stroke. Well, let's do it. Let's do it. I don't care. So now I've given away my Blue Jacket tickets, so those are off the table, even if everything went well. So I said, let's do it. So they zap me.
2: And you have to go under.
1: Yeah, they put you out.
2: Jeez.
1: And then boom, I wake up and I'm like, everything okay? I should have done that. I should have done like 10. Are we all right? So I woke up and I'm like, you're scared, you know? I'm like, I go, okay, yeah, man, you're in rhythm. You can get out of here. I'm like, oh my God, how I can go out on my my birthday dinner.
2: Oh. Yeah. After spending the entire day in the hospital, that is so you.
1: Well, no, I was so happy and thankful.
2: I would be so tired and exhausted and go home.
1: All the above, but I was so thankful that and so happy to be out.
2: Yeah.
1: So I went out for my birthday dinner that night.
2: Good.
0: Yeah. Now take me back to the song that almost killed you.
1: Well, so we had this song that I was working on the day of my birthday.
2: Mm-hmm.
1: And I don't know if I ever got to play the whole song for
0: you. No, we were waiting when you went to AFib.
1: Right.
0: And
1: we were supposed to play it right
0: after
1: that.
0: As you left, I'm saying, we'll never get to hear the song, will we?
1: And when you hear the song, it's about birthday sex. And when you hear it, it hits way too close to reality and the truth. Now it even means more to me. Here we go. This is my birthday song I was going to play Friday.

0: over here.
1: Oh, hang on, I gotta pee first.
0: Too close to the truth.
2: I can't.
0: Too close to the truth. Hang on, baby. My watch says I'm having a heart attack.
3: That's the song that almost killed Jimmy Jam.
0: Yep.
3: And if you're going to go out, it's not a bad song. Not a bad song. We'd have to play it at your funeral, which would be very embarrassing.
0: Hey, everybody.
3: Hey,
0: little joke here.
3: Yeah.
2: You never got to have birthday
3: sex. I
2: got to
3: pay this off. This is Dave and Jimmy.

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1: Good morning, I'm Kelsey Webb, and here's what's happening on this Tuesday morning. President Trump rallied before the midterms last night in Youngstown with Senator John Husted and Vivek Ramaswamy. The president was also accompanied by YouTuber and pro boxer Jake Paul and former NFL coach John Gruden. Franklin County election officials say three times as many voters have taken advantage of early voting this election cycle than in 2022. About 3,000 voters have cast a ballot per day since early voting started, and lines have also been forming for voters dropping off mail-in ballots. Kings Island has temporarily closed two of its roller coasters following a deadly incident at Six Flags over Georgia yesterday. A man died after his restraint failed on the Goliath coaster. The two rides at Kings Island are from the same manufacturer. Honda is proposing a new manufacturing facility in Union County that could employ 3,000 people. The plant would be an expansion of the existing Honda plant in East Liberty. Meanwhile, Cincinnati-based Kroger has announced that it will cut about 3,000 corporate jobs over the next 3 years to reduce overhead. The cuts also come in the wake of the company's growing use of AI tools. In playoff baseball, the Guardians beat the Rays, taking Game 1 of the ALCS Championship Series. Game 2 is tonight, and also the Jackets host Florida tonight. Storm Team 4 meteorologist Macy Tetrick says sunny and breezy, near record warmth today. We could hit 85. Scattered rain tomorrow before much cooler temps move in toward the weekend. And that's what's happening on this Tuesday morning. I'm Kelsey Webb on WNCI.

0: Dave and Jimmy. Happy Tuesday. This is Dave Kalin, Jimmy Jam, Kelsey Webb, and our new employee, Olivia.
1: Kelsey got a new car.
2: I got a new car.
1: Finally.
2: Ford Explorer.
0: Okay, hang on a second.
2: Mom AF.
0: Mom AF.
2: That's okay. So put in the
0: That's
2: ad.
0: It. Everything you just said is 10 years old. Searching for a car, I remember to be fun.
2: Yes,
0: I don't think you've had me. I don't think you've had the same fun experience.
2: Well, every to-do thing on my list is stressful to me because that's how I handle life. So I'm like, oh no!
1: I think buying a new car is super stressful.
2: Well, my lease was ending. I was over mileage, and the clock was ticking. Yeah, and
1: I'd rather buy a house than a car. That's how indecisive I am with cars.
2: Whoa, Jimmy!
0: As I've seen your finances, you probably would buy one and not know it was the other.
1: No.
0: Yeah. So, okay, your past aside,
2: yes.
0: You have a fresh start. Is this a new
2: start? Brand new, okay. 2026 and Ford Explorer from Fires Ford.
0: Oh, that's not going to happen.
2: Why?
0: Was this going to be just a nonstop? Is that what's going to happen?
2: No,
1: I'm wrong with Fires Ford, Dave.
0: I'm just there's nothing wrong. I just want to know.
2: I got a deal.
1: They gave her a break.
2: Well, that's how I chose this, you know, this vehicle, because I got a deal and I'm going to work with them and endorse their dealership. And
0: we have to call you Kelsey Byers now.
2: No, I'll call you Dave Byers Toyota.
1: Just call me Jimmy Byers too.
2: Jimmy's going to do the ads too. Jimmy. So, working with me. And
0: why the Explorer and what was in the run?
2: Okay, so it was between the Bronco and the Explorer. Ford no longer makes that midsize Escape. So I drove the Bronco for 5 days. Kids loved it. Felt like a truck. Felt like we were super cool. And I decided I needed more bells and whistles. The Bronco, because I love the bell. That's why I lease, because in 3 years, the tech is so different. I mean, everything is automated through my screen. Like, all the heated seats, the steering wheel, all of that is on the screen, which is fun.
1: It's awesome.
2: I didn't have that in my Honda Passport, and I didn't have, I had to plug in my phone to get up my nav on my Passport. Can you imagine? I just get in my car, it comes right up.
1: Isn't that amazing?
2: The texting, like, hey, would you like to reply back to this person? You know, you're
1: Apple
2: talking to
1: Play.
2: Siri. Yes, and you got the button and you can tell them to text anyone or call anyone. All that stuff is so cool to me. And it has a whole moonroof. The whole top of it is just a glass window. And you can close it, open it.
0: I'm happy for you.
2: Thank you. It's really exciting. I'm really grateful.
0: You got new tires. You don't have to replace them.
2: So far, you know I'm going to hit something in a couple days.
1: You got a few days.
2: Yeah, on 270,
1: that's
2: hit
1: the worst.
2: Some nails.
1: When you well, you're only leasing, right?
2: I'm leasing.
1: You're okay. But when you scuff your first tire when you bought the car, like,
2: And I can't. Well. When I parallel park, scuff those hubcaps every single time.
1: You know, your
2: time.
1: Car, and I'm not even going to look into it, because it is too much tech for you. It probably parallel parks itself.
2: Oh,
1: it really does.
2: Oh, and has the Ford app where you can start the car, set the temperature, all that stuff. I can't believe
1: Because I hate carrying a key in my pocket.
2: Yes.
1: It's a guy when I'm a purse.
2: Right.
1: So I always lock my car from
2: with
1: my phone.
2: With the app.
1: Yeah.
2: I know. And that kind of stuff. That's why I lease. Because
0: very
2: you can
0: happy for
2: pull
0: you.
2: It up and I can turn it on and I can lock it. All that stuff. Thank you.
0: How many lease miles you get a year?
2: Well.
0: See, that's what keeps me from leasing.
2: I know. 15,000, boy.
1: Did you do that?
2: Yeah.
1: Atta girl.
2: I had 12,000 before, and
1: you
2: I was
1: gotta
2: over,
1: always do 15.
2: And
1: you'll,
2: I said, I'm not going to do that again.
0: You'll kill that in a trip.
2: No.
1: No, it's hard
2: perfect.
1: To do 15.
2: Yeah.
1: You did good. I'm proud of
2: it'll
1: you,
2: it'll be
1: Kels.
2: Perfect.
0: Jimmy's
2: perfect.
0: Proud of you.
1: Yep. You really ran those guys through, Kels. You showed them who's boss.
0: L2J.
1: They didn't make a penny on you.

0: celebs today. Ashanti, 46. Sacha Baron Cohen, he's Borat, you know.
1: No, Corn, he's my one.
0: He's 55. Nancy Kerrigan. Why me? Why? She's 57.
2: That was crazy.
0: It was crazy.
2: I never saw that Tonya Harding movie with Margot Robbie.
0: Oh, my God.
2: I know. How could I miss that?
0: It's really good. She's almost a sympathetic figure in it, though, and I don't know if she should be.
1: Jimmy was there.
0: I was there.
1: He was there at one of the Olympics.
0: One of my biggest regrets.
2: Yeah.
0: Yeah, I didn't have... Well, I was outside the arena when the Kerrigan versus Harding matchup happened, and they wanted like $500 a ticket to scalp.
2: Whew.
0: And I'm like, I was a college kid. I'm like, I can't do that.
2: Mm-hmm.
0: Can't do that. So I didn't do it. And I, to this day, my biggest regrets. Yeah, $500 would have crippled me back then, but I'd have seen.
2: You could have watched someone get crippled.
0: Yeah. No, it wasn't the hit. It was the actual...
2: gold medal. Okay.
0: Norway, it was the performance.
2: Okay.
0: When her skate was loose and she went over and started crying for the refs and all that.
2: Oh, yeah.
0: So good.
2: So good.
0: Yeah. Marie Osmond... She's a little bit country, and Donnie was a little bit rock and roll.

0: my.
1: No, he sounds so rock and roll.
0: Yeah.
1: Oh, my God. let's see here. Who else? Oh, where are they at? Well, I pulled these people up for some reason. It must be their birthdays, yet I don't see them on the list. But, oh, here we go. John Ford Coley is 78. You know this song.
2: Hello, yeah, it's been a while.
1: I'm the only one.
2: Not much.
1: I bet they know it.
2: How about you?
1: Do the two blondes in here know this song?
3: I don't shave them on my hair color. This song is amazing.

0: This is live. Listen how good that sounds for them.
1: For the two people who care.
0: It's a classic. You shut up.
1: No, it isn't. It's just an old song.
0: This dude is 85. I can't believe it. He wrote this song, which is a beautiful song. Ruined it with all the production. Here it is. That's Paul Simon.
1: That's Art Garfunkel.
0: That's Art Garfunkel, but it was written by Paul Simon.
1: But why are you... This is a classic. Why are you...
0: This production
1: is a classic.
0: Production is just horrible. It's like they did it in a
1: 67.
0: They added so much garbage, echo, and crap to the back. It's such a beautiful. Well, I've heard them sing it a million times, like current day. Well, not current day, but let's say the last 20 years where he just had a normal band behind him or just a guitar, and it's such a beautiful song. And then you listen to the original recording, it's like brick over troubled water.
1: So that's the second number one international smash that you have critiqued.
0: Yes, and 58 years ago today, B. Benaderet died. You know who that is?
2: No.
0: Voice of Betty Rubble.
2: Aww.
0: She died of lung cancer at 62 because she was an avid smoker.
2: And why'd you say that, Jimmy?
1: No comment.
2: Okay.
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5: Near record warmth today, a high of 85 degrees. It's dry with a mix of clouds and sunshine, but breezy. Still quiet overnight tonight with temperatures in the upper 60s. We've got a day of change on Wednesday. Rain and thunderstorms, still warm with a high near 80. We'll see much cooler temperatures Friday into Saturday. I'm Storm Team 4 meteorologist Macy Tetrick on the morning zoo.
1: In other words, today nice.

0: WNCI and Khalid, if I remember, because I didn't talk to him. Very gracious and a good interview.
1: So nice, yes.
0: And that means the world.
1: Yeah.
2: That's right.
1: Also the backstory of a big fight we had on a trip. Because Dave said, who do you have today? And I said, oh, we have Khalid. And Jimmy was furious because I spoiled who the big star that we were going to have on the show so that we wouldn't get the sincere reaction from Dave.
3: Wouldn't
1: the surprise.
3: My head have this exploded?
1: Right.
2: I think it's funny to look back now and think Khalid was our big name.
1: I know.
0: At the time, that was a good call. What do you got?
1: Near record warmth today could hit 85 before this big cool down. Kings Island has shut down two coasters after a man died on one in Georgia yesterday. They're made by the same manufacturer, so out of an abundance of caution. There will be a lottery for general admission tickets to the 21 Pilots show in the Shoe, so you have to wait in line the night before or the morning of.
2: Oh, so they're not
1: camping out.
2: They're
1: it's sold
2: releasing
1: out.
2: New ones?
1: No, these are everyone who has general admission floor
2: tickets.
1: Oh, just
2: tickets. Your number.
1: Yeah, so.
2: Your order of entrance.
1: Right. So, like, camping out, getting there early won't do you any good. You have to wait in line for this wristband.
2: I'm surprised.
1: Yeah. I think they've done it at other shows as well. I don't know. Honda proposing a new plan in Union County. Kroger cutting 3,000 jobs. Jackets home tonight. Guardians play again in the playoffs.
0: That's headlines. We'll dive even deeper after.
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0: Today, gorgeous. Enjoy it, because starting late tomorrow, it's going to change. Dave and Jimmy, happy Tuesday. Actual news here in a moment. Next hour, we open the Concert Casino. And wow, what a variety. If you win this stuff, and we're just playing blackjack on the air with Jimmy, you have your choice of 21 Pilots, fourth row tickets to the Jonas Brothers Show, Def Leppard Goo Goo Dolls, or Dancing with the Stars. There's a little person in the back of my head that would love Dancing with the Stars to go off the table first.
2: You never know.
0: I mean, all of these choices, and you take that. That, to me, would be excellent.
2: It's a big night tonight on Dancing with the Stars.
1: That's it.
2: Super Bowl night.
1: Yeah. Wait, and we still don't know the headliner, right?
2: No, but I don't believe they carry the Super Bowl, ABC.
1: Okay.
2: Do they?
0: Their family of stations do.
2: Maybe they will announce the Super Bowl performer tonight. That would make sense, right?
1: Yeah. That's what we thought.
0: Okay. Now news.
1: All right. A man died on a roller coaster at Six Flags over Georgia yesterday. His restraint failed on the Goliath. He was launched from his seat, said witnesses, then hit the ride several times. Boom, boom, boom, before falling to the ground.
2: Horrific. Don't you always wonder when that high school kid comes over and grabs a little thing and shakes it?
1: Right.
2: Are you sure this is on tight enough, dude?
1: Exactly. Four others were injured.
2: I'm surprised it doesn't happen more often. Thousands of times a day, these restraints are set down on people.
1: Yeah.
2: You would think one would just get old and fail at some point. And you're gone when they do.
1: Oh, gone. Out of caution, Kings Island near Cincy has closed two rides that were made by the same manufacturer and have the same restraints, Orion and Diamondback.
2: They need to double it. Seatbelt, even though you don't want to sit down and put a damn seatbelt on, seatbelt and then a restraint over top, just in case.
1: Actress Selma Blair is free on bond after being jailed for a mid-air incident on a Delta flight flying from L.A. to New York. And she's accused of punching one flight attendant, biting another when they stopped her from trying to open the plane's door mid-flight. And she's also had another one of these incidents on a plane before where she mixed alcohol with prescription drugs
2: that's what it
1: and
2: is.
1: Went off off the hook. Yeah.
2: Hands not off okay.
0: The hands off the door, please.
1: I know. No, and then she repeatedly kicked someone in the head on her way to the hospital.
0: I know you're going
1: hospital.
0: Through something, but you're...
2: She bit somebody. Did you have that?
1: Yeah, like, yeah. No. Biting one and punching the other. Have a nod.
2: I'll play it for you. It's horrific.
1: Ugh. Pope Leo will have surgery today to remove that nodule from his lung. It was detected at a very early stage. Now it'll be tested to see if it's cancerous or not. And 90% of nodules on lungs are non-cancerous.
0: Did you know when the Pope is put, you know, asleep for a operation, a vice pope takes over for a while?
1: Oh,
2: okay.
1: That makes sense. Just in case.
0: Who's the vice pope?
2: Well, everybody knows the vice pope, Dave.
1: Yeah.
2: I thought he was leaving with a joke there. No, keep JD actually, Vance away from them.
0: It was a bad joke, actually. Okay. There is no vice pope.
1: Sentencing is today for the man convicted of killing Tupac 30 years ago. Dwayne Davis was found guilty in August. He could face life in prison. Starbucks not buying Chipotle, shooting down the rumors that it's looking into a takeover. Also, Meta has launched its new state-of-the-art AI models. They're called Muse Wonder and Muse Wonderful. Among the most advanced systems in the world, they'll compete with industry leaders like OpenAI and Anthropic.
0: Are they guaranteed to take all of your information in half the time?
2: So are they all above chat? Is chat, because chat's the most popular,
1: yeah,
2: easily.
1: Yeah.
2: But are these other ones more powerful?
1: I don't know.
0: Look at the people who you're talking to.
1: I don't know. Yeah. But I know, like, I use this Microsoft Copilot a lot. It's awesome.
2: Is it as good as chat?
1: Nah.
2: Can it make your dog dance? That's what it comes down to. Can I put my dog in a Santa outfit on a sleigh at Christmas? In a very cute font, this is Merry Christmas.
0: You're not far from the truth.
2: I know.
0: As long as these AI machines make, you know, stupid things for you to enjoy, you're paying no attention to the fact that it's effing your life and everybody else.
2: No, I don't care.
0: I know. This is Dave and Jimmy.
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0: Cristela Alonzo. This is the time of year where our service gives us comedians talking about, you know, Halloween. So here's her take.
22: Kind of a tomboy. I don't like being a chick. I think certain women, you messed it up for me bad, man. And not all women. I'm talking to those skinny little chicks out there. The ones that like to wear underwear and call it an outfit. I hate you! And these chicks, they all have their national holiday, Halloween. They all come out in Halloween. It's always so cute. They're always really cute. They're like, I'm wearing a yellow thong. I'm a sexy Pikachu. Woo! I'm wearing a black bra. I'm a nun. Party! And then we all go to the Halloween party, and all the guys are after the naughty nurse, the naughty kitten, the naughty devil. Where am I? Oh, I'm in the corner of the room. Hey! Who wants the pumpkin, huh?
0: And I guess that's the point.
2: Yeah.
1: She tried.
0: Well,
1: she tried.
0: Thank you, people who sit here and judge.
1: Well,
0: she's trying her best. She's trying to make a living.
2: Failing, too.
0: It must be very interesting from your throne to judge all these commoners. This is an interesting time of year, and I'm talking about election ads, and they're growing, and in the next couple of weeks, you're almost going to avoid watching football or just leave the room when they take a timeout. I've noticed because they're really heavy into football, because they know football is a live event.
2: Who is this, though?
0: Okay, let me back up. My name's Dave.
2: Football.
0: I was trying to make a point.
2: Who's heavy into football?
0: The political ads. That's what I'm talking about.
2: Okay.
0: Okay. They're not necessarily, you know, posting on a repeat of Friends on TBS.
2: Oh no, I hate them. They ruin my whole game watching.
0: So I want to go back a couple years to an actual ad we ran. It was a proposition we called Poopposition.
2: Finally,
0: 50, finally, what?
2: Finally, you're running this. I've been waiting all year.
0: I have one here from Vivek Ramaswamy. If you'd rather hear that,
2: either or, go ahead. I'd rather poop position.
23: My name is Patrick, and I approve this message.
24: 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Approved by Patrick, a man who knows comfort is king.
23: Comfort is king.
24: Patrick wants you to vote on poo position 56.
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24: Poo position 56 means sweatpants at work all day. Yes, they're hot, but they're also comfortable, and that's why we like sweatpants.
6: Patrick, those are the same sweatpants you wore yesterday?
23: Yeah, I can wear them to work now. Do they look hot?
6: Well, they looked great yesterday, but they look double great today.
23: Thank you.
24: This fall, say yes to comfort. Poo position 56. You can wear sweatpants all day long, regardless of where you work.
7: Governor Taft, the president's on the phone.
8: Tell him I'll have to hold while I'm putting on my new sweatpants. Thanks, Patrick.
7: It's really important, though.
23: So are his sweatpants.
24: This fall, say yes to comfort. Say yes to sweatpants. Say yes to poo position 56.
23: I'm Patrick, and I approve this message.
0: You know, as fun as that was, and it was, it reminds me that that was recorded before
2: Taft.
0: COVID. Before COVID, where wearing sweatpants to work was like a foul, a penalty, a 15-yarder. Now, athleisure. I dare you, you walk the radio row here, too.
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3: Good morning. I'm Kelsey Webb, and here's what's happening on this Tuesday morning. President Trump was in Youngstown last night, rallying before the midterms with Senator John Husted and Vivek Ramaswamy. President was also accompanied by YouTuber and pro boxer Jake Paul and former NFL coach John Gruden. Here in Franklin County, election officials say three times as many voters have taken advantage of early voting this election cycle than in 2022. Kings Island has temporarily closed two of its roller coasters following a deadly incident at Six Flags over Georgia yesterday. A man died after his restraint failed on the Goliath coaster. The two rides at Kings Island are from the same manufacturer. Meanwhile, Honda is proposing a new manufacturing facility in Union County that could employ 3,000 people. And Cincinnati-based Kroger has announced that it will cut about 3,000 corporate jobs over the next 3 years to reduce overhead. Storm Team 4 meteorologist Macy Tetrick says sunny and breezy near record warm today. We could hit 85, scattered showers tomorrow. And that's what's happening on this Tuesday morning. I'm Kelsey Webb on the WNCI Morning Zoo.
4: Dave and Jimmy, happy Tuesday. This is Dave Kalin, Jimmy Jam, and Kelsey Webb. Headlines here. Later, the Concert Casino. You just call in. It'll be real quick. You play a hand of blackjack with Jimmy, the dealer. If you win, you get your choice of all of these tickets. And there's a lot of tickets. I mean, a lot of tickets.
5: I was vicious last time we did this. I mean, nobody could win, remember?
6: Oh, yeah.
4: Well, it's the luck of the draw.
5: Dave.
4: We don't rig things around here. Some people aren't. Okay, here's Mr. Hot with your headlines.
5: I'm looking for the audio. I thought I would have it. The Selma Blair audio, and I don't.
6: Oh.
5: Selma Blair had a meltdown on an airplane, which she is going to blame on her MS medicine. And it probably is.
6: Yeah.
5: But she went cray. She's screaming like you never heard. She's screaming bloody murder.
6: I wonder if she was also drinking.
5: Probably.
6: Yeah.
5: I mean, this isn't the first time she's been kicked off a plane, believe it or not.
6: Yeah.
5: I mean, we all get kicked off once in a while, right?
6: That would be so embarrassing. Oh.
5: You think, right?
6: Oh, my.
5: I know. Hang on. I might have it here. Here it is. Now, I hope there's no F-bombs. This is off of TMZ. We'll keep going. We'll keep rolling the dice. You get the idea.
4: Wow. I enjoyed that unlistenable sound also happening in the air.
5: I know. What the hell is that? They probably had 10 alarms going off.
4: Okay.
5: You know? They were throwing someone off the plane alarm because they opened a door in midair, or she tried to.
6: Oh, God.
5: What if you're sitting
6: Can
5: next
6: you
5: to somebody?
6: Imagine it's Selma Blair, and she tries to open the door?
5: She still acts. She was on the set, coming from acting. And they're saying she was exhausted because she was on the set.
4: You know, the only celebrity who can open the door mid-flight is Taylor Swift. That's the only one.
5: She can. Speaking of Tay, she's... Remember, I don't know if you heard it. I didn't even report it, because who cares? Saturday, she's going to perform in L.A. at the Academy Museum Gala. That's where people go that are positioning themselves for an Academy Award nomination. She wants an EGOT badly. Well, no kidding, she does. So this would be her...

0: man flew off a ride and died.
1: They're not intentionally trying to hurt you. However, this has not been a banner year for amusement park rides.
0: No. These two rides...
1: And every year they announce, we're working on something here that'll even do worse. And every year I go... It's gonna come back to haunt you.
2: People love that, though. They want the crazier the ride, the better, right?
0: You know that those Magic Mountain coasters that are causing brain damage too. Honda proposing a new manufacturing facility in Union County that could employ 3,000 people.
2: Oh my God! Roll out the red carpet for them.
0: This is an expansion of the plant in East Liberty, about 7 miles northwest of Marysville.
2: That's amazing.
0: Yeah.
1: Very reliable car. I've had several.
0: Me too.
2: Hondas. It's just a lot for that part of the state. 3,000 more jobs. I have so many friends that work at and have worked at Honda. I mean, they love it. They've stayed there since high school, some of them.
0: My neighborhood is full of Honda Marysville workers and many from other countries who come just for a few years to work there.
2: Yep.
0: Also, Cincinnati-based Kroger cutting 3,000 corporate jobs. They said they're reducing overhead, you know, streamlining things and introducing AI tools. They've got a robot that roams the aisles now.
1: I ran into that.
0: Yeah, it's so weird. It's like a pillar. Yeah.
1: It's like a display for crackers, then it moved.
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0: beautiful. Dave and Jimmy, this is Rando News, and we'll begin with radio, specifically AM radio. For a few years, automakers have been trying to phase AM radio out as an option, especially EVs. 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They say it has overwhelming support. Not from me. 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
1: Me too.
0: G-O-N-E, gone. You know why? Because unless you think Fox News is too liberal, you're going AM radio. Unless you want to hear a football game from the moon, you go to AM radio. And that's all it's worth. If it's a good enough format, stick it on FM. This is me. I will be fired by the end of the show. Now, the best of late night from last night. Hey, it's National No Bra Day.
2: According to a new study, nearly half of Americans have worn the same pair of underwear at least 2 days in a row. That's right, nearly half of Americans are men.
3: This is weird. Victoria's Secret, you probably heard about this. They've unveiled a new $2 million bra. This is a good sign of the times. In this economy, they unveiled a new $2 million bra encrusted with diamonds, topaz, and sapphire. Yep, they're calling it perfect for the woman who wants to get to second base with a gay man.
4: I read that because of shoplifting, a Target store in New York is now locking up their underwear. Meanwhile, over at Walmart, they're using underwear as a face mask to cook meth.
0: Well, finally paid off. This is an interesting story. A psychology professor in Missouri made his class a deal on the last day of class. If he couldn't escape from a straitjacket in under 3 minutes, everyone got extra credit on the final. It's an odd deal, but we'll try to join the video. And again, this is a professor with a straitjacket on. He's already finally undone the legs, and he's going for the arms. And again, if he doesn't get out, they get extra credit. If he does, suck it.
5: Pretty good.
0: And it's just this guy. Towards the end, his legs are out. He's trying to stretch his arm. One arm free. Almost, but they're running a timer on him. Oh, he's jumping around like nobody's business. Okay, we'll get back to him when he's done. 3 minutes is a long time. Oh, he's almost out.
1: He's out of breath.
0: Well, do you ever try to get out of a straitjacket?
5: No.
0: Not easy. Some say straitjackets require you dislocating your own shoulders to make it work. That's what a magician once told me. And he did it! He did it! No extra credit for you!
1: Yeah, they're barely clapping. Oh, crap.
0: I know, because there was nothing in it for the students. Other than it was fun to watch. Do you have Cash App? The specific brand Cash App?
5: No.
0: Their users filed claims for a $15 million class action lawsuit settlement. They could start receiving payments this month. So, if you were in on the Cash App settlement, top dog law. I don't know why it came out of my mind. There was a breach of security stuff. In 2022 and 2023, the company said, we did nothing wrong, but we'll give you all this money. So if you're a Cash App person, you're probably aware of that already. NASA and Nokia are working together to bring a 4G network to the moon. Why? Not because you want to, I don't know, if you're an astronaut, you want to call home. The various tech and things they want to put on the moon, stations, equipment, and whatsoever, they want that to be interconnected.
5: Is Nokia still a thing?
0: Not in my...
5: Yeah.
0: Yeah, not in my car or my home, but Nokia's still around. And it's not for astronauts checking their Instagram accounts. news about dogs. Dogs are not ruining your sleep. You're ruining your dog's sleep.
5: Mm.
0: Researchers strapped fitness trackers onto humans and dogs to measure who tossed and turned the most. And guess what? It's we humans. We're all over the place.
5: Okay.
0: The dog just finds that Tetris moment somewhere in the middle of your bed and goes out.
5: Well, we have to toss because there's a dog on our pillow, you know? They create the tossing.
0: I don't know. A 22-year-old Dutch pilot for KLM. Have you ever heard of that airline?
5: No.
0: KLM.
4: Yes. KLM, uh-huh.
0: Recently got to share a cockpit with her father for the first time. So she's a pilot. He's the pilot of that flight. She's the co-pilot.
5: Oh, wow.
0: Dad was captain. And here's the kicker. Mother works for KLM, and she was part of the cabin crew on the same flight.
5: Oh, my gosh.
0: So the entire family realized the dream on KLM. Uh-huh.
4: KLM!
0: Meijer has knocked Buc-ee's out of the top spot as America's favorite convenience store.
5: Meijer,
0: I know.
5: Is it a convenience store?
0: Have you ever gone to a Meijer? They have a gas pump convenience store.
5: Oh.
0: Okay. And apparently, and again, this is according to what do you like?
5: You can get great clothes at Meijer and Walmart. Whoa.
0: At the convenience store?
5: No.
0: I'm talking
5: inside.
0: About the convenience
5: store. Okay, fine. Just saying.
0: I didn't know Meijer was that well liked to take on Buc-ee's.
5: No.
1: I haven't been in a Meijer in 5 or 6 years.
5: Really?
1: Yeah. I do Walmart.
5: I don't go often, yeah.
1: I do Walmart, I do Target. I don't do Meijer.
5: Kroger, Giant Eagle.
1: No.
0: If you're one of those who want to just shove even more protein in your life, Folgers has your back. There's a new lineup of coffees designed for more protein. It's called Folgers Protein. The best part of waking up is just farting your pants off. Did you know from the movie The Shining, the Here's Johnny scene took 3 days to film, took 60 doors.
1: Oh, my God.
5: What?
0: So the axe went through 60 doors until...
1: What was the matter with take one?
0: Stanley Kubrick was the director. He is notorious for additional takes. Tom Cruise, I think it was Eyes Wide Shut. They did a scene where he just walked through a doorway, and they did it 80 times.
5: Whoa.
1: No thanks.
5: You would do that as a director.
1: I'd be neurotic.
5: Yeah.
0: This is Dave and Jimmy.
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0: WNCI, Teddy Swims and Mr. Know-It-All. We're humble enough to know we don't. However, we're going to explain the 21 Pilots ticket situation somewhere in the local news. There's a it's a
1: wristband situation. You have to stand in line the night before or the morning of.
0: I would go to Costco, get a sleeping bag now.
2: I-270 a bit heavier near Alum Creek Drive and South High Street down on the south side. 33 westbound getting a little more crowded coming through the Canal Winchester exits. And a crash scene reported 270 northbound near Tuttle Crossing. Watch the exit ramp to Tuttle Crossing. And we're seeing delays getting into downtown, 670 east and west. I'm Johnny Hill from the Total Traffic Center.
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1: Good morning. I'm Kelsey Webb, and here's what's happening on this Tuesday morning. President Trump was in Youngstown last night, rallying before the midterms with Senator John Husted and Vivek Ramaswamy. President was also accompanied by YouTuber and pro boxer Jake Paul and former NFL coach John Gruden. Here in Franklin County, election officials say three times as many voters have taken advantage of early voting this election cycle than in 2022. Kings Island has temporarily closed two of its roller coasters following a deadly incident at Six Flags over Georgia yesterday. A man died after his restraint failed on the Goliath coaster. The two rides at Kings Island are from the same manufacturer. Meanwhile, Honda is proposing a new manufacturing facility in Union County that could employ 3,000 people. And Cincinnati-based Kroger has announced that it will cut about 3,000 corporate jobs over the next 3 years to reduce overhead. Storm Team 4 meteorologist Macy Tetrick says sunny and breezy near record warm today. We could hit 85, scattered showers tomorrow. And that's what's happening on this Tuesday morning. I'm Kelsey Webb on the WNCI Morning Zoo.
0: Dave and Jimmy, happy Tuesday. This is Dave Kalin, Jimmy Jam, and Kelsey Webb. So, celebrity news now. You expect that. But then we're going to play the Concert Casino, where you get to play a hand of blackjack with Jimmy, who's really good at being a dealer. If you win, you get your choice of 21 Pilots tickets, or your choice of fourth row tickets to Jonas Brothers, or Def Leppard Goo Goo Dolls, or Dancing with the Stars.
1: Whoa. Loaded.
0: Loaded. Now, totally sober, Jimmy Jammin' whatever he does.
4: All right, so Selma Blair.
1: Speaking of not sober.
4: Maybe. She was taken into custody yesterday in New York. I'm sorry, Sunday. After having a meltdown on a Delta flight from L.A., she tried to open the door in midair.
1: Yikes.
4: Punched a flight attendant, bit another. The pilot said she was injured at some point. She bashed her head in the top of the plane. It was crazy. She kept kicking a Port Authority officer in the head when they were dragging her out through the airport. I'm dying to see the video. I haven't seen the video yet.
1: She has MS.
4: Then she got to the hospital. I'm going to get there. Yeah. She assaulted a nurse.
1: It's a lot of physical violence for someone who has a physical
4: ailment.
1: She's
4: looking at two counts of assault in New York State. One on the cop, one on the nurse, one on everybody. FBI is hitting her with assault within the special maritime and territorial jurisdiction of the United States, blah, blah, blah.
0: I'm reading into this. This just be madness brought on by a combination of stuff? Yeah.
4: She's pleading not guilty. Her attorneys say she had taken her MS medication.
0: She had or hadn't?
4: Had not. She also came from working extensive and exhausting hours on a set. She fell and hit her head, and they're saying that's what caused this. She was diagnosed with MS in 2018. Earlier in the flight, she was posting normal stuff on social media. This is the second time, though. 10 years ago, she was stretchered off an airplane with a mid-flight outburst as well. So she's taking some medicine that's making her manic. And apparently, you know, when you're in an airplane, maybe that amplifies everything. Here she is screaming. You're going to hear her getting taken off the plane, and it just... You'll hear some alarm or something in the background, too.
5: Can you pull upstairs still in person? No! No!
4: I mean, feel horrible for her.
1: Yeah,
4: that
1: audio
4: scared
1: might be
4: to death. What?
1: From after they took her into custody?
4: Wherever. The cops are with her. Somebody's with her, and she's getting...
1: This doesn't sound
4: she's yelling, let me go.
1: Yeah.
4: Oh, she could be getting yanked off the plane. This was after it landed.
1: This doesn't sound like it in the background, I guess.
4: No, she's screaming. She's scared.
0: Is it our celebrity culture that would stop someone? Because anyone else would get tackled if they're trying to do it.
4: Kicked.
0: Yeah.
4: But I think they were trying to do it.
0: Tackled at the minimum.
4: I think they did with her, too. When she hit her head, I think that was from somebody tackling her ass on the plane when she's trying to open a door.
1: Right.
4: She's biting people that she's probably fighting back because they're probably beating the hell out of her. Yeah, you're right. And guess what? You open a plane, try to open the door mid-flight, you better come off there black and blue and swollen.
1: Yeah.
4: Because I hope they beat the hell out of you.
1: Even if you're a woman.
4: You're fighting for your life if you're on the plane.
1: Right.
4: I see somebody's hand on that door. I'm hitting him as hard as I can in the head.
0: I'm talking about the reaction to act. I don't think you and I would. I think you would.
1: Would you tackle Selma Blair?
4: Yes, I would break her neck.
1: Well, he said he'd tackle a terrorist, so.
4: If she was trying to open a door.
0: He's not right on that one either.
1: Oh, okay.
4: Can you imagine being on that flight? Oh, my God, there's Selma Blair.
1: No.
4: Selma Blair's on our flight. Wait, who's screaming?
1: Selma Blair. Oh, my gosh.
4: Taylor Swift is campaigning to win an Academy Award. She wants an EGOT badly, so she'll perform this weekend at the L.A. Academy Museum Gala, which is where people go when they want to be noticed and nominated for Academy Awards.
1: Okay.
4: For her silly song from Toy Story.
0: She's probably schmoozing hard.
4: Oh, yeah. Diddy was rushed to a hospital over the weekend. What? He had some kind of medical scare. An ambulance took him to the hospital at, I believe it was 2 at 1 a.m., but he was back by daybreak.
1: Huh.
4: That's a little weird, right?
1: So... has to be a fight, right?
4: I don't know.
1: You think?
0: You're asking the wrong group for experience in prison.
4: I mean, you're bad enough to be taken by ambulance to a hospital?
0: I mean, anything could happen.
1: Yeah, I mean, what if he was an AFib or something? You know?
4: That's not usually a quick fix.
1: Okay. But I mean, it might be something random.
4: Well, he had a head injury.
1: Oh, okay. Well, that's not random.
4: No. I forgot to say that. The Brooklyn Toy Store is refuting Kelly Clarkson's claims about her Pretty Woman story and all that.
1: Mm-hmm.
4: They said she walked in this toy store. She wasn't there 5 minutes. Now, but maybe she was insulted. They said there was a mechanical bird puppet permanently attached to the wall that she was asking about.
1: Mm.
4: And a similar version there was priced at $15,000. Then they said, we also have one for $2,000. Would you be interested in seeing that? Which insulted her. Now, we don't know how this was posed to her.
1: Right.
4: It might have been, no one's going to, this day and age, you're not going to say, you're better off with the $2,000. No, you're not. And you know it's Kelly Clarkson. You're not going to Pretty Woman her out of that store.
1: But why would Kelly Clarkson lie about this?
4: I know. And why would she keep, actually.
1: They had to have been insulting. She wouldn't make it up.
4: I know, because she keeps naming the toy store.
1: Yeah.
4: Toy
1: and this isn't like
4: store.
1: Her, you know?
4: No, I don't know.
1: Make random whiny allegations, you know?
4: Yeah, I know, that's true. Shane Gillis is not banned from Saturday Night Live for dropping an F-bomb on the air.
0: That used to be a disqualifier.
4: No, he's banned for doing the worst show they've had in years and not being funny.
0: I'm just saying, there used to be a time where a swear word would get not only kicked off, not SNL, but just kicked off. And... then the FCC would come in.
4: The FCC is
0: going to
4: come in. They're going to fine him like $500,000, which again is nothing. But, you know, again, I'd ban him for being a bad host, not for me. He was terrible. Dancing with the Stars, Super Bowl night is tonight. That means they'll do music from Bad Bunny, Usher, Shakira, past Super Bowl performers. They think tonight's the night. They're going to drop who the performer is at this coming Super Bowl.
1: They better.
0: Please,
1: we're waiting.
0: On behalf of Jimmy, say it. Say whoever. Just make something up.
1: We thought it'd be last night. Didn't happen.
4: Baseball's boring. We all know that.
1: Yeah.
4: But if you're a Guardians fan, I got to play the final out from last night because they're doing the impossible right now. Their bankroll, their payroll, I'm sorry, for the Guardians, it's ridiculous. It's the lowest in baseball. Their payroll is $74 million. Okay, a year.
1: Mm-hmm.
4: The payroll for the Dodgers, $339 million.
1: Whoa!
4: Right, that what six times what
1: That's
4: ours is?
1: Outrageous!
0: Give it to me, Mr.
4: So
0: Baseball.
4: Here's the end of last. So they miraculously got through the first round of playoffs. after being down two games, came back, swept the Sox on the next three. And last night, first game in Tampa, and Tampa beat the hell out of them this year, and they won last night.
6: Rays last hope, Yandy Diaz, leadoff man, swung on, popped him up. Second baseman Hanau, shallow right, backing up, makes the catch, ball game. And game one of the American League Championship Series goes to the Cleveland Guardians.
4: That's Tom Hamilton from our sister station, WTAM in Cleveland.
7: Tom Hamilton calling out the last movie and mumbling to himself. Until he said, that's the last out.
0: When we come back, it's the Concert Casino. You can call, play a hand of blackjack with Jimmy, and you can win, my gosh, 21 Pilots, Fourth Row Jonas Brothers, Goo Goo Dolls, Def Leppard, Struts, Dancing with the Stars, it's up to you. This is Dave and Jimmy.
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9: Near record warmth today, a high of 85 degrees. It's dry with a mix of clouds and sunshine, but breezy. Still quiet overnight tonight with temperatures in the upper 60s. We've got a day of change on Wednesday. Rain and thunderstorms, still warm with a high near 80. We'll see much cooler temperatures Friday into Saturday. I'm Storm Team 4 meteorologist Macy Tetrick on the Morning Zoo.
0: It's 64.
10: So line position for general admission floor tickets for the 21 Pilots show on Saturday will be given out through a random number wristband lottery. So it does not make any difference if you camp out early and get in line. You have to go to the shot Friday night or the shoe Saturday morning, wait in line, and it's a lottery.
0: We've had experience with 21 Pilots fans. They'll pretty much jump through any hoop. This one's still asking a lot.
10: Yeah, for sure. President Trump rallied in Youngstown last night for John Husted and Vivek Ramaswamy, and he also brought with him a YouTuber and pro boxer Jake Paul from Cleveland and former NFL coach John Gruden from Sandusky, Ohio. Three times as many voters have taken advantage of early voting this election in Franklin County as compared to 2022. 3,000 votes have been cast a day since early voting started. I did a mail-in ballot this year. Even though my husband's like, it's around the corner.
4: Why'd you do that?
10: Because I don't want to go.
4: Okay.
10: Just to make my life easier. You know, why not?
0: Election day is so easy for me.
10: I know.
0: Because I'm in the middle of nowhere and it's at a church and I go at an odd time.
10: Yeah. Just take something off my list.
0: There's more people in this room than there are when I vote.
10: Yeah. Now, if it's a primary election, that's a little different. Not primary. A meet.
0: What's semi-sexy.
10: This is a midterm.
0: It's midterms. This is semi-sexy. Okay.
4: Midterm's right. Pretty big.
10: Midterm's big. All right.
4: I mean, that's Senate and House and all that.
10: I know. It's huge. I've seen 5,000 ads about it. My goodness. Kings Island has temporarily closed two of its coasters after a man died on a coaster at Six Flags over Georgia yesterday. His restraint failed, flew off the coaster, hit it three times before falling to his death.
0: I wonder if there's going to be a reckoning at amusement parks to just absolutely double check this stuff.
4: Nope. It adds to the drama. I don't want to see anyone die. But when you hear about a tragedy at park, the danger actually amps up the go on these rides and
10: it's
4: they're
10: horrible.
4: Scary.
10: Yeah.
0: For stupid people.
4: Well, I mean, nobody wants to fly off a ride. But you always want that illusion that you could.
10: Well, these two rides at Kings Island are made by the same manufacturer and have the same type of restraints as the coaster that failed.
4: Just add another restraint. Yeah. Do a seatbelt on top of them. They probably are the ones that come down over your shoulders.
0: I was once at, can you guys pin this down? It's called the Mantis. Do you know where the Mantis
4: is? Stand up in Cedar Point. It's a stand-up coaster.
0: Is it? Okay. All right. Well, this is a long time ago, so... I'm in the man. It's a stand up.
4: Yep.
0: You get.
4: Doesn't exist anymore.
0: Okay. Well,
4: because Dave flew off.
0: As it takes off, I didn't want to. I felt my harness.
4: I always.
0: The whole thing unjiggles itself. It's free. I'm not protected by anything other than gravity. I swear to God. Nothing but gravity. That was the most amazing ride I've ever had in my life.
4: Oh, my God.
0: Because truly, at the end of it, I kissed the ground like the Pope gets off a plane. Sweet Jesus. All right. We're going to break. We're going to start with caller 20 for the Concert Casino at 821-WNCI. Simple. You're going to play 21 with Jimmy. 21. 821-9624 will begin with caller 20. And if you win, whatever's on the table still is your choice.
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9: Near record warmth today, high of 85 degrees. It's dry with a mix of clouds and sunshine, but breezy. Still quiet overnight tonight with temperatures in the upper 60s. We've got a day of change on Wednesday. Rain and thunderstorms, still warm with a high near 80. We'll see much cooler temperatures Friday into Saturday. I'm Storm Team 4 meteorologist Macy Tetrick on the Morning Zoo.
0: We're going to start with Mike, but there's plenty of tickets to do this concert casino with. So let's see, 21 Pilots, while it's technically a sellout, I hear there are tickets on the secondary market, reasonably priced.
10: Reasonably?
0: If you're Elon Musk.
10: Oh.
0: We also have Fourth Row, Jonas Brothers tickets. And by the way, spoiler alert, tomorrow, Third Row. Let's begin.

0: a method actor. I got to get warmed up. Dave and Jimmy. This is Jimmy Jam, and he doesn't have much experience with anything, but he knows casinos.
1: I do.
0: And we're going to play for a variety of tickets in the concert casino. Hello, Mike.
2: Yes, I'm here.
1: All right, Mike, we're playing blackjack. All you got to do is beat me one hand. You get your choice of the tickets, all right?
2: Okay.
1: What are you going to choose if you win?
2: Either 21 Pilots or Jonas Brothers.
1: Okay, we'll decide when we get there. Okay, let's go, Mike.
2: Yeah.
1: Here we go.
3: Don't jump the gun.
1: Yeah. Here we go. Your first card, Mike, is a 6. That's not great.
3: No.
1: Mine is down. Your second card, a 2. Whoa. Okay, you're all right. No, he's all right. He's all right. And my up card is I got a 5. You got an 8 against my 5. What do you want to do here, big boy?
2: I'm going to hit.
1: Of course you are. 10.
3: Woo!
1: Looking good, buddy. You got 18 against my 5. You're going to stay, right?
2: Yeah. Yep, I'm staying.
1: It's a dream because the dealer's 5 is really bad. Mm. 5 and 6 are the worst cards a dealer can have.
3: What a dream.
1: Underneath my 5, Mike, I have a 10.
3: Uh-oh.
1: I have 15. That's what he wants. You have 18 against my 15. My last card, 8. I busted.
3: Yeah! Mike!
1: Good job, buddy.
0: Mike, right. Your choice. What do you want? 21 Pilots or you want fourth row Jonas Brothers?
2: Let's go to 21 Pilots.
0: Very good. You have a good time. You take a jacket, Mike. Take a jacket. Take a jacket.
3: Maybe a hat, gloves.
0: Square parka.
1: Stocking
0: full,
1: cap.
3: Yeah.
0: Full snowmobile outfit. Dave and Jimmy, hi there. What's your name?
4: Noi.
0: Not a clue.
1: Say it again.
4: Noi.
1: N-O-I.
4: Yes.
0: Hello, okay. Noi. Thank you for listening. I just couldn't hear it through the cell phone.
1: What is the heritage of that name, the origin? What is it?
4: Laos.
1: Thailand. All right, yeah. Let's go, Noi.
0: That's a demographic we've been trying to work out.
1: I know, Dave. I know.
0: Thank you. Good. Our tie numbers are through the roof.
1: All right, here we go, Noi. Ready? Let's play blackjack.
3: Gosh.
1: You have a 10. That's a good start. You have a 10 and an 8. You got an 18. I have a 6.
3: Oh, Noi.
1: I assume you're just going to sit there, right?
4: Yeah.
1: Okay. Underneath my 6, I have a 9. Ooh, we might have two winners here. I have 15. Yeah. You have an 18 against my 15. I have to take a hit. What is it, Kelsey?
3: A 5.
1: I got 20. I beat you 20 to 18.
0: Wow.
1: Sorry, Noi.
0: All these tie numbers are going to go.
1: I know.
3: Yeah, just give it to her.
1: Sorry, Noi. Not how it works, Kelsey.
3: I like her.
0: Dave and Jimmy, hi. What's your name?
4: Hey, this is Ken.
1: What's your name?
4: Ken.
1: Ken.
4: Howdy, howdy.
1: What's your name?
4: Ken. K-E-N.
1: Ken. Okay, Ken.
3: Is that short for anything?
4: Nope. Simple and sweet.
0: Ken, let's just get to it. Let's just get to it.
1: Let's get to this. Are you a man or a woman?
0: No.
4: I am technically non-binary. I was born a woman.
1: Okay. With the name Ken, or did you adopt that name later?
4: I adopted that name. My mom let me change my name.
1: Wow.
3: Wow.
1: Your mom is very open-minded. Let's go, Ken. Ready?
4: Yes, sir.
1: Playing blackjack. You got a 5. My card is down.
4: All right.
1: You have a king. I have a 4. You have a 15 against my 4. That's a tough decision right there.
4: That is a very tough one. 15 against your 4. I'm going to stay.
1: Ken knows how to play.
3: Whoa.
1: That's the right way to do it.
3: Ooh.
1: All right. Underneath my 4, I have a jack. That's what Ken wanted.
3: Mm-hmm.
4: So you're at 14.
1: I have 14. You have 15. I'm going to flip over. 4. I beat you 18 to 15.
4: Worth a shot. Worth a shot.
1: That was what you played right.
3: Good job.
0: Ken, thank you for listening.
4: Thank you so much, y'all.
0: Appreciate it.
1: We're learning a lot about our listeners today.
3: Very interesting.
0: The variety of tickets brings all sorts of boys to the yard. We've got just good multicolored milkshakes.
1: I know.
3: Oh, God.
0: Shut up. Dave and Jimmy, hi, what's your name?
4: Shyla,
1: let's go here. Shyla, you got a 7. And a 7. I have a king. You have a 14 against my king. Would you like to hit it?
4: Yeah.
1: Okay. Cross your fingers for another 7.
3: That's a rough one, yeah.
1: Hope for another 7. You got a 4. I would take that. You got 18.
3: Good.
1: All right.
4: I'll stay.
1: You're going to stay underneath. I have a king, and my other card is, queen. I beat you. 20.
0: Come on.
1: One more, Dave.
0: One more? No. Thank you, by the way, Charlotte.
4: Yep, thank you.
0: That's it. We're out of time. Actually, we're late.
3: Aren't you happy you beat all those people?
1: No, yeah, I am. I do like to beat them.
0: We'll do it again. We'll do it again. So 21 Pilots off the table, but everything else still remains. Well, too bad. You got to do it again. This is David Jimmy.
5: You're listening to the number one rated morning zoo.
1: Okay,
5: David Jimmy. WNCI.
1: You guys think of something different.
0: Okay. Don't trust me with a good time. Listen to the traffic. I got to explain.
6: I-270 northbound slower coming out of Hilliard with a blocking accident at Tuttle Crossing. Your left lane is blocked. So is the exit ramp for Tuttle Crossing. Another injury accident being reported 161 westbound before 270. Careful, we're backing up through Little Turtle. I'm Johnny Hill from the Total Traffic Center.
0: Okay. I mean, as standard traffic for today, the reason I'm doing this is for the first time in recent memory, my wife is up. My wife is up. Why would she be up in the 7 o'clock hour she went to bed at 4?
3: It has to be for a cat.
0: Yeah.
3: Yeah. Not to listen to you.
0: Oh, hell no. I told her I'd do some extra traffic for you because she's worried. She's going to Grove City. She doesn't want to get stuck in anything. Here's the reason. Some vets do free charity spay and neuter, and today's one of those days at a vet in Grove City. So, in honor of that, at 2 o'clock yesterday, she went out and she bagged some cats just so she could take them down.
3: Get their vaccines. That is so
0: vaccines.
3: Awesome.
0: No, snip them.
3: Oh, snip them. Okay, awesome.
0: TNR baby.
3: So what?
0: TNR, trap, neuter, release.
3: I did not know the acronym.
0: Oh, I'm sorry. I'm assuming everybody knows the lingo. But you're not down with TNR?
3: Wow.
0: She bagged 3 cats in an afternoon.
3: That's amazing.
0: No, I
3: bagged.
0: I'm stunned.

0: WNCI. Thank you, Bruno Mars. But we only have so much time. Celebrity news to come, and also, we all get mad at the printer.
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25: Good morning. I'm Kelsey Webb, and here's what's happening on this Tuesday morning. President Trump was in Youngstown last night, rallying before the midterms with Senator John Husted and Vivek Ramaswamy. President was also accompanied by YouTuber and pro boxer Jake Paul and former NFL coach John Gruden. Here in Franklin County, election officials say three times as many voters have taken advantage of early voting this election cycle than in 2022. Kings Island has temporarily closed two of its roller coasters following a deadly incident at Six Flags over Georgia yesterday. A man died after his restraint failed on the Goliath coaster. The two rides at Kings Island are from the same manufacturer. Meanwhile, Honda is proposing a new manufacturing facility in Union County that could employ 3,000 people. And Cincinnati-based Kroger has announced that it will cut about 3,000 corporate jobs over the next 3 years to reduce overhead. Storm Team 4 meteorologist Macy Tetrick says sunny and breezy near record warm today. We could hit 85, scattered showers tomorrow. And that's what's happening on this Tuesday morning. I'm Kelsey Webb on the WNCI Morning Zoo.
8: Dave and Jimmy, happy Tuesday. Headlines here. Still to come, I'm gonna give you some breaking tech news. And by tech, I mean, in this case, video games. Grand Theft Auto 6 is officially rated M for mature. Why? Well, severe violence. And also, sex. There's gonna be full-on scenes in this new one.
26: Ooh.
8: Oh, suddenly Kelsey's interested.
26: Hey.
8: Now your headlines brought to you by Jimmy Jamazing or whatever you got.
0: All right, we'll start with this. Northwest is going to be eligible to be a Best New Artist. Oh, my God. She put out her whole album herself?
26: I have no idea.
0: She could have done that. We might not even notice. So,
26: I mean, I know she's a teenager. She looks like a full-grown woman. Like, she grew up out of nowhere.
0: She must have put something out, right?
26: Yeah.
8: Well, yeah.
26: She has a really different look, piercings, hair color. Fake tattoos, real tattoos, I'm not sure.
0: Tonight, Dancing with the Stars is their Super Bowl version. I mean, they're going to do music from Super Bowl performers, and I think tonight they might announce this year's Super Bowl halftime.
26: They better. We're sick of waiting.
0: Also, they're bringing back all the old NFL guys that have danced before tonight, if you care.
26: Oh, that's kind of cute.
8: Even though one of my players from the Steelers won a season.
0: Joe Buck will be the guest judge tonight.
8: Okay.
0: Oh, God, he's hit rock bottom.
8: No,
0: he hasn't, really.
8: He's a very gregarious, funny guy. He's hosted Jeopardy. Okay, well, you don't believe it.
26: He's just doing a guest appearance. It's not like he's their new judge.
8: He's very affable.
26: Makes sense.
8: I like him.
0: They said ABC scheduled this theme night months ago, thinking that the halftime performer would be announced by now.
26: Oh.
0: Because the last 6 years in a row has been announced in September.
26: Mm-hmm.
0: And here we are almost mid-October.
8: Man. Society's letting me down.
26: I don't know what to do about this. Yeah.
0: Well, they think
26: every day, keep waiting.
8: Listen to the disappointment in Jimmy.
0: Also, ABC has announced after the Super Bowl, the post-Super Bowl slot will go to the network's crime drama, High Potential. Oh, my God.
8: Well, that's a win for that show. I don't know of it.
0: That tells you the state of television. They have nothing but sports and crime shows now.
26: Yeah, you're right.
0: Right?
8: Actually, that,
2: I think that's CBS. I think when that eye comes up, dum dum dum dum, crime and sports.
3: Hey, but this is more important. The countdown to Christmas starts Friday on Hallmark.
26: What?
3: Yep, it starts the premiere of Tis the Season for Setups, 8 p.m. Friday. It's a brand new one.
2: You mean the countdown to the countdown of the countdown of Christmas?
3: Yes. Yeah. Okay. Boy, they churn out those Christmas movies like 30 a year, and we can't be extras in one of them.
2: Well, really, you missed your window. AI's coming. You think you've seen enough movies? Oh, you're going to see a ton.
26: I wonder, will AI just add crowds so you don't need extras?
2: And specific ones, too, because AI can churn out a movie like nobody's business. Oh, yeah. You know, the next one is Selma Blair Goes to Christmas Town.
3: Is it writing them, you think, too? But Kelsey's got a good point. When they create these little Christmas villages and people walking through the... You know, what do they call them? Christmas, not festivals. What's the word?
26: Holiday.
3: Cantinas or something weird. Yeah.

0: She's a butcher with a smile, cut me farther than I've ever been.
1: WNCI, so this, if you're a fan and you have general admission.
2: Yes, so it's not going to do you any good to wait in line before the show or camp out, because they are giving away these wristbands through a lottery. You have to line up at the shot the night before the show or the morning of the show at the shoe, and you'll be given a wristband. So that will determine your entry into the stadium.
1: Where can I see that information? Because I have an 8-second memory. You got that from what?
2: It's all over online. Okay. The Dispatch has it. You have to wait in line at the shot the night before.
1: That's
2: fine. Morning of the show.
1: The people that actually have these tickets.
2: Friday, 8 to 2 Saturday.
1: I'm sure you'll do your due diligence.
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2: That's it for the ads. Today, beautiful, and then over the next 48 to 72 hours, autumn comes back, and not the autumn we like. Dave and Jimmy. Oh, would you two stop it? I'm trying to run a break here.
3: I know.
4: It's not my fault. It's his. Thank you.
2: Okay.
4: When he talks to me, I can't say no because he's...
2: Yes, you can.
3: Right. No, you can. It's important.
4: He's my... I'm his slave. Come on. Let's be honest here.
2: Okay.
4: Okay.
2: Okay.
5: Parents, be advised that there is sexual content in today's show.
2: Bunch of tech stories here. This one I like. Grand Theft Auto 6 is rated M for mature. That's not surprising, but... they had to go through a review process in Australia and New Zealand to be certified as whatever. And they're leaking out some of the stuff. In other words, there won't be just sexual material. There'll be full-on sex scenes.
4: Man.
2: Now, we don't know whether they're used in the story for comedic purposes or full-on romance, but that's in Grand Theft Auto 6.
3: I've never played it in my life, so I don't know how it works.
4: Has there been...
3: Have you ever played it?
4: No.
3: Olivia, grab the mic. Have you played it?
6: Yes.
3: How would it work?
6: Well, usually there's like a story mode where like there's like missions you go on.
3: Are you controlling the dude who's stealing the cars?
6: Yeah. Mm-hmm.
3: But then where would a sex scene come into it?
6: Well, it can like cut to like cut scenes if you're like on a mission. If you're like interacting with like an NPC or something, then it'll cut to like a little
3: movie.
6: What
3: an NPC is. So like it'll go to like a little movie?
6: Yes.
3: Okay, so you won't like have your character having sex.
6: No.
3: I'm surprised they haven't come up with that yet, aren't you?
4: Wow.
3: Like, you know, controlling a character, getting it on.
4: Oh, my.
2: That may be in this.
4: Whoa.
3: That'd be amazing.
2: So, I mean, along with your blood, your gore, your intense violence, you might get some grunty action.
4: What about
2: there.
4: With a VR headset and you can be having sex?
3: I'm sure
4: with
3: something
4: the AI
3: like that
4: person.
3: Exists. You know what? I bet if you dug into porn sites, like especially the pay ones, you get to where you, I don't know if you get to where you operate stuff or not. I don't know how you do the, with your virtual reality thing.
2: Okay.
4: Whoa.
2: Our next story is a confession from a person. It sounds oddly familiar. If you have a printer at home, we have a printer at home. We use it once every 5 years. Listen to this.
7: Looking for a job right now, and I'm trying to print up my resume, and my deceased father has left a printer at home, and I'm like, okay, cool. I'm going to check out the printer, and the printer's like, hey, we're connected to the old Wi-Fi. I'm like, all right, cool. We have new Wi-Fi. 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I'm like, an account for a printer? All right, whatever. I make an account. It's like, oh, sorry, you need the app. And the app's like, hey, you're not connected to the Wi-Fi network properly. And then by the time it's updated, it's like, oh, by the way, this is registered to your father's account. You're going to have to call support. And then by the time I'm done with that, it's finally ready to set up. And then I find out that you need to pay $8 a month to use the printer. Are you serious
3: now?
7: Like, I know it's something small, but what? A subscription to use the device that's already in my house? Are you serious?
3: Someone actually posted that. We're actually listening to it.
2: I find that insanely interesting.
3: Oh my God.
2: I know you're a cool person and you're never really
3: cool.
2: Brought down with tech.
3: To me, that's like stress that I have to deal with sometimes.
4: Yeah.
3: I don't want to hear someone else deal with it.
2: Oh, I've spent hours trying to revive the family
4: as
2: printer
4: if,
2: for one page
4: right,
2: a year.
4: We all go off about the printer.
2: I didn't know that you had to establish an account you're paying with it.
4: Yeah.
2: America is not regulating AI, but Europe is. OpenAI must start inserting a watermark into all its stuff, including your pictures, your slop. identifiable not to the naked eye, but a watermark that exists that another computer can pick up. So if you think you're, I don't know, splitting the universe with your AI slop, somewhere embedded in that, in Europe at least, you get a watermark. There's a click-to-cancel rule that just went into effect in the New York City. I like this. The law says it has to be as easy to cancel a subscription as it was to sign up for.
3: It typically is, isn't it?
2: If you're using the Apple universe, it is. You punch it in the app, and also on your settings, you can unpunch it. But there's a lot of apps that are straying from that. I like it! And finally, there's a massive data breach in Denmark, and it wasn't hard to find the hackers because three of the accounts of the company had the password 123456, including the administrator account. 123456. This is Dave and Jimmy.
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2: Come on.
8: Dave and Jimmy.
1: WNCI.
2: Olivia, a question for you. Do you speak fluent meme?
6: I would say so.
2: Okay. This is information about Gen Z. Probably Gen Alpha could be included in this. When you're having a conversation online or a text, we're no longer using words.
4: Right.
2: My son does this all the time. For whatever emotion, he's got a meme or he's got a GIF or a GIF.
4: Well, sometimes it just hits different.
3: Yeah.
4: Go on.
2: No, memes are kind of, if you think about it.
4: Their own language, yeah.
2: Yeah. The Egyptians had hieroglyphics. They had a picture for emotions or words, and we're doing the same thing. In other words, we're running backwards as fast as humanly possible. Your average Gen Zer sends 570-plus memes a year as the only response to

0: Mike. The forecast today is beautiful. It's almost like amazingly beautiful. But over the next 72 hours, it's going to head south. And I'm not saying like snow. I'm saying it'll return to what we would understand as autumn. How does that affect? As of now, the 21 Pilots show at the Shoe. At game time, it's 50 degrees. So act accordingly.
1: I-70 westbound with a new blocking accident in a right lane west of US 33. We are backing up towards Hamilton Road. 270 north still looking at a blocking accident at Tuttle Crossing. 161 westbound with an accident in a right lane just before 270. And now a disabled vehicle 71 south near the Grove City exit. I'm Johnny Hill from the Total Traffic Center.
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3: Good morning, I'm Kelsey Webb, and here's what's happening on this Tuesday morning. President Trump rallied before the midterms last night in Youngstown with Senator John Husted and Vivek Ramaswamy. The president was also accompanied by YouTuber and pro boxer Jake Paul and former NFL coach John Gruden. Franklin County election officials say three times as many voters have taken advantage of early voting this election cycle than in 2022. About 3,000 voters have cast a ballot per day since early voting started, and lines have also been forming for voters dropping off mail-in ballots. Kings Island has temporarily closed two of its roller coasters following a deadly incident at Six Flags over Georgia yesterday. A man died after his restraint failed on the Goliath coaster. The two rides at Kings Island are from the same manufacturer. Honda is proposing a new manufacturing facility in Union County that could employ 3,000 people. The plant would be an expansion of the existing Honda plant in East Liberty. Meanwhile, Cincinnati-based Kroger has announced that it will cut about 3,000 corporate jobs over the next 3 years to reduce overhead. The cuts also come in the wake of the company's growing use of AI tools. In playoff baseball, the Guardians beat the Rays, taking Game 1 of the ALCS Championship Series. Game 2 is tonight, and also the Jackets host Florida tonight. Storm Team 4 meteorologist Macy Tetrick says sunny and breezy, near record warmth today. We could hit 85. Scattered rain tomorrow before much cooler temps move in toward the weekend. And that's what's happening on this Tuesday morning. I'm Kelsey Webb on WNCI.
0: Dave and Jimmy. I came out wrong. How can coffee be collecting in my throat? I have coffee voice. Dave and Jimmy, happy Tuesday. Celebrity news now. Kelsey's weird ass, I don't know where it's going, break the gum.
3: I like being a weird ass.
0: Pays the bills, don't it?
3: Sure does.
0: And bottom of the hour, another run at the concert casino. Other than the 21 Pilots tickets, which are valuable, they were taken. There's a whole lot left, so why not? Now, celebrity news brought to you by Jimmy.
4: Speaking of a weird ass, I was out in the hallway. I'm preparing something, and I needed some quiet. And Kelsey's in here doing stretches, so I took a picture.
3: Yeah.
4: You want to see it? It looks a little...
3: Oh, no.
4: Yeah.
3: No.
4: I don't know if it's something I can post or not.
3: Okay.
4: It might look too perverted.
3: Yeah.
4: Look what you were doing.
3: Oh, good God.
4: I know.
3: Whoa. Like, in position to get anything.
4: Yeah, you're auditioning for something there.
3: Yeah.
4: I don't know. But it's a funny picture. Dave's in the background. The logo's in the front.
3: Oh, my God. And this is, I said to myself, today is the last day that we'll be able to wear shorts. So.
4: Oh, you wore them.
3: Yeah.
4: Mm-hmm. Okay. Anyway.
3: Okay. Yeah.
4: Doesn't look like it that picture, but you were wearing them. Your butt was swallowing them.
3: Shut.
4: Okay.
3: It was
4: here we go.
3: Not.
4: Selma Blair.
0: Just keep casting the fishing line into you. Hit pay dirt, you sumbitch.
3: I'm in terrible pain. I'm trying to.
4: I don't even know if I could put that picture of Jimmy Jamazing or if they open an OnlyFans for it.
3: Either or.
4: Fine.
3: I don't care.
4: You don't care. As long as it pays the bills.
3: Exactly.
4: Something's got to pay for that.
3: And
4: Ford.
3: I didn't do it on purpose. So then I. Yeah. Oh, my new Ford. Yeah. Go ahead.
4: What'd you get? Explorer?
3: An Explorer. Oh,
0: man,
3: yeah.
0: Man, you too.
3: I know. You got to drop it in there.
0: Puppies on cocaine.
3: Yeah.
0: Come on. Steer down the road. Here we go.
4: Okay. Here we go.
3: Okay.
4: Where'd you get that thing?
0: Shut up.
3: Buyers Ford yesterday.
0: You're now doing it on purpose.
3: Shout out Todd, the manager, Nick, the salesman. Yep.
4: Okay.
3: I had so much fun with
0: at this point,
3: everyone.
0: No, no.
3: Sean,
0: talk about
3: John.
4: Come on, Kelsey, let me do celebrity news.
0: Give me the Guardians starting
3: such
0: lineup.
3: Such a quick experience.
0: Give me the Guardians starting
4: Guardians played tonight at 8 o'clock. Selma Blair, the actress, was on an airplane and had a meltdown. Second time in 10 years she's been escorted off an airplane. like in a gurney. She went crazy. She's on MS medicine. Last time it was a medical reaction. She was taking alcohol with her medicine. Probably something similar this time.
5: Here
4: she is screaming, though, and I actually feel bad for her getting yanked off this plane through the airport.
6: Can you pull upstairs?
4: Tell
6: them to push under the
4: Because no matter what's happening to her, what medicine she's on or off or whatever,
5: she's in a bad place.
4: She's feeling like her life is ending and she's screaming. Now, here's what's crazy. She was escorted off, stretchered off a plane in a similar outburst in 2016.
5: Mm-hmm.
4: She wasn't diagnosed with MS till 2018.
5: Because
4: I thought the first time it was some medicine she was off or on and alcohol interacting.
5: Yeah, just wasn't MS medicine, some other meds.
4: Huh.
5: Yeah.
4: So she might, maybe she has a drug issue.
5: Maybe she has a drinking problem. And when she drinks with her medication, that's a disaster. Or a drug problem, who knows?
4: She was kicking the cops in the head. She bit a flight attendant.
5: Gosh.
4: She punched other flight attendants. She was injured. She bashed her head in the bulkhead, someone said. I bet somebody did it for her. I would have.
5: When's the last time you rage screamed? Like you're just frustrated. Maybe in your car.
4: Oh, every time I leave the casino.
5: Okay.
4: Why, when the last time you did? 3 times this week?
5: Yeah.
4: Really?
5: last week.
4: Like that? Not like that.
5: Yeah.
4: Mm-hmm. Wait, this is Kelsey after talking to her kids?
5: I rage screamed. I'm not proud of it. It gave me an emotional hangover. I was so ashamed of myself for acting like a child to my child.
4: Oh, you did it in front of him?
5: Yeah. Yeah.
4: I no. Yes. Stop.
7: Stop it. Yes. Don't
0: she confessed.
5: Yeah.
0: Let it be.
5: You are not the boss.
0: Jimmy's searching for some sophomore.
5: Yes. You keep pushing me and pushing me.
7: And you are not the boss.
5: Yeah, I was screaming. It was terrible.
0: Or
5: terrible.
0: Save the rage. Aim it at him tomorrow at 7:19.
5: I could do that.
0: I would love that.
5: Thank you.
4: Taylor Swift is lobbying. She wants an EGOT, so she's trying to get an Oscar for her silly Toy Story song. So this weekend she'll perform at a Oscar Academy, whatever it is.
5: Help
4: some kind
5: further
4: of,
5: her cause.
4: Yes, to help make sure she's on the ballot.
5: Okay.
4: She'll get it.
5: Yeah,
4: you want it, you're Taylor Swift. All right, we'll get it to her.
5: Yeah.
4: The toy store in Brooklyn that Kelly Clarkson said she was treated rudely in has again come out and said that is not the case. We did not. Boy, I'd love to see if it's on camera somewhere.
5: I was going to say, there has to be surveillance.
4: Right?
5: I bet.
4: We think Dancing with the Stars tonight might reveal, they're doing a Super Bowl theme show. We think it'll reveal who this year's Super Bowl performer is. We shall see.
5: Don't hold your breath.
4: Olivia Rodrigo, Chapel Roan, collaborated on a new version of an old song. It'll be out Friday. It's the song Expectations. I don't know it. You know it? Was it a hit, Olivia?
8: It's on her new album, Olivia's new album.
5: Oh.
4: It says it, a new version of did another version of it?
8: I guess so.
4: Yeah, great. All right. Well, we'll let you know. It comes out Friday.
5: Oh.
4: Hulu is scheduled right after the Super Bowl, the debut of a new football drama called The Land, set in Cleveland.
5: What?
4: I know.
5: What?
4: Too bad I won't see it because it's on Hulu.
5: Between Travis and Taylor getting a house there and Travis owning the guards.
4: I know.
5: And oh my God.
4: We're 2 hours away from the hot city in Ohio all of a sudden, which I still wouldn't live in for $1 million.
5: Oh, no way.
4: The movie Whale Fall comes out this weekend. It's about a 50-foot sperm whale swallowing a scuba diver who only has 1 hour of oxygen left on his tank. So he's in this whale. He's got an hour left to breathe, and he's got to get out. Only one problem.
5: Anxiety.
4: A sperm whale, his throat only opens 8 inches wide. It can never swallow a human. So
5: it's just so funny.
0: Do you really think this movie is based on fact?
5: The innuendo.
0: Or any fact
4: I know. And if you were in a real whale, I mean, this isn't... What was the book?
5: Oh. What's the book?
4: Moby Dick? I mean...
5: Dave.
4: You're not in like a giant room when you're in a whale.
5: It has its intestines and
4: everything's around
5: stomach
4: you.
5: Stomach and all.
4: I mean, is that what it's going to be?
5: I have no idea what it's like in a whale.
0: You get chewed, not chewed up by the whale, but you get swallowed and whatever.
4: Right, but when you're in there, it's not like a Disney book where you're having things. Hey, this yeah. hey, no, I'm in the whale.
0: It's a it's a closable trachea.
5: Yes.
0: Digestive system.
4: You'd be in a whale like that.
5: And isn't the whale like trying to cough you up?
0: And the guy's name is Jonah. I think they're lifting it from the Bible.
5: Huh.
4: I don't know.
0: Not one of you heathens know Jonah and the whale.
4: What are you looking at?
5: Inside a whale, you can see massive organs, a heart weighing 400 pounds, lungs that, thick blubber.
4: I don't think you have ribs. Room to sit back and call people, though.
5: No.
4: Kate Middleton, Princess Charlotte rode the subway just to show that they're of the people.
5: That's kind of weird.
4: Okay, well, there's a new line called the Elizabeth Line, named after Queen Elizabeth.
5: Well, there you go.
4: So they rode it, and I bet they had it very clean, unlike the ones we rode when we were in England. They were actually fine.
5: Yes. I mean, public transport is what it is, and
4: everyone
5: it's
4: takes
5: to have.
4: It. Well, it's like New York City.
5: Yeah.
4: Everyone there takes it. End of story. Digger, the movie with Tom Cruise, is on track to lose $245 million. It might be the biggest flop of all time. Nice. And poor guy, he put the money behind it.
5: Oh, man.
4: I know.
0: Which leaves him only with $3
4: billion? I know. But, hey, Top Gun 3, here we come.
0: True. Maverick rides again in 2 months. When we come back, Kelsey.
5: 3 month breakup. So a lot of couples are now breaking up at the 90-day mark when they start to see the real person in the honeymoon phase wears off.
4: Honeymoon's over.
5: Yeah, just so therapists say 3 months is all you need.
4: So if you get past 3 months, then you're in good shape.
5: I guess you're together
0: forever.
5: The
0: therapists are saying it takes 90 days before you come see me. They're pimping, they're pimping for new customers. That's in a moment. This is Dave and Jimmy.
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10: Near record warmth today, high of 85 degrees. It's dry with a mix of clouds and sunshine, but breezy. Still quiet overnight tonight with temperatures in the upper 60s. We've got a day of change on Wednesday. Rain and thunderstorms, still warm with a high near 80. We'll see much cooler temperatures Friday into Saturday. I'm Storm Team 4 meteorologist Macy Tetrick on the Morning Zoo.
0: Hold on a second, I make a terrible error. Hi, Kelsey, Now News.
5: All right, so there are some guidelines for general admission floor tickets for the 21 Pilots show Saturday in the Shoe.
4: What are they?
5: Well, let me tell you about them. It's not going to make a difference if you get there early or camp out because they will be determined by a random number wristband lottery. So you can wait in line at the shot the night before 6 to midnight or the morning of the show at the Shoe, the North Rotunda, between 8 and 2. You get a wristband. That's how you know what number you are to get in. It's a lot, man.
4: I like the people getting in line and waiting. That's half the fun for them. Maybe it's a Shoe.
5: I'm sure there's a reason. Yeah. Right, exactly. You don't want people camping out all day. I don't know. President Trump was in Youngstown yesterday. Campaigning for John Husted and Vivek Ramaswamy, but he also brought Jake Paul with him, the YouTuber, pro boxer from Cleveland. He rode on Air Force One with him. And then John Gruden, former NFL coach from Sandusky, Ohio, hyped up the crowd beforehand. Three times as many voters have taken advantage of early voting this election as compared to 2022. About 3,000 votes are being cast per day. Honda is proposing a new manufacturing plant in Union County that would employ 3,000 people. This would be in Liberty Township, an expansion of the plant in East Liberty.
0: Just me. I pay attention to what Honda is planning on in the future. They have these prototype ones. Gosh, I hope they green light these. They are so cool. And it would be double
4: the
0: cool. They just imagine a really... A really cool Civic. Just really cool. Like, meets DeLorean.
4: Oh, you're talking about the cars, not the plants.
5: Yeah. Next-gen Acura MDX.
0: Cardboard box of all I care. I want a car.
5: Yeah. Cincinnati-based Kroger announcing it's going to cut about 3,000 corporate jobs over the next 3 years to simplify, reduce overhead, and also in the wake of adding AI to a lot of their system operations.
0: I want to know what the purpose of the AI helper is because I ran into one and it was being trained. There was a human being walking right next to it.
5: It scans all the shelves for items that are missing so that it sends a message that they need restocked so a person doesn't have to do that.
0: I thought people did that.
5: Pricing errors. Yeah, exactly. So people don't have to do that and they can interact with customers more, they said.
0: So do that. Sounds like it's a pain in the ass. No, it's a J-O-B.
5: Well, I mean, a robot's capable of doing it, so maybe.
0: Oh, no, I don't think there's any foul play here.
5: Could have a better job than just scanning the aisles.
0: Every person that says, well, AI is going to
5: take a job.
0: Yeah. That takes a job.
5: Kings Island temporarily closing two of its roller coasters after a man died in Georgia yesterday at Six Flags. His restraint failed on a coaster, the Goliath, and he flew out of it, hit the coaster several times before falling to his death. So these two rides at Kings Island are from the same manufacturer and have the same sort of restraints. Let's see. Well,
0: there's really no segue.
5: Guardians tonight, game two after beating the Rays last night in game one of the ALCS.
4: I could not sleep last night. I get so pumped if we win after the game.
5: I'm sure.
4: I'm up watching all the post games.
5: Right. I mean,
0: you get so much sleep as it is.
4: Yeah, you're
0: stay
4: right.
0: Stay up all
4: you're
0: night.
4: Right. You're right.
0: All night. And enjoy tomorrow's show. This is WNCR.
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2: Near record warmth today, a high of 85 degrees. It's dry with a mix of clouds and sunshine, but breezy. Still quiet overnight tonight with temperatures in the upper 60s. We've got a day of change on Wednesday. Rain and thunderstorms, still warm with a high near 80. We'll see much cooler temperatures Friday into Saturday. I'm Storm Team 4 meteorologist Macy Tetrick on the Morning Zoo.
1: So far, 21 pilots at 8 o'clock game time. It's kind of cloudy and 50 degrees. That's what we say now. Dave and Jimmy, but that's misleading.
3: Yes.
1: This is Kelsey Webb.
3: This is the 3-month reality check.
4: Oh,
3: apparently,
4: my God.
3: 3 months is the new breakup hotspot. Therapists say couples are hitting the 90-day mark and suddenly realizing, oh, this isn't what I signed up for. This isn't the person I thought they were.
4: Or, oh my God, we made it 3 months. We're going to stay together.
3: Yeah, like, oh my gosh, you're consistent.
4: 2 months used to always be my thing. I went through like 3 girls in a row that I broke up after 2 months. Huh. And I was with somebody over 2 months. And I'm like, oh,
3: I think it was marriage.
4: My first life.
1: I think I speak for Olivia and the audience. You went through how many? They put up with who?
4: There's a song about the 3 months.
3: Oh, is there? I didn't know
4: period.
3: About that.
4: Yeah.
3: No.
4: Yeah.
3: Huh.
4: I thought for today, though, I wasn't going to try to be funny and just write kind of a love song.
3: Oh, really?
4: Just to try my hand at
3: just
4: it.
3: So unusual.
1: Give
4: it
1: to me.
4: If you think this thing's serious,
1: give it to
4: I'm
1: me.
4: Sorry. That's what I felt like today.
3: Okay.

0: Yay! Good job finding
1: that. Keep
0: going.
1: Yeah, love song.
0: Okay, all right. Well, first 3 months, all dopamine, best behavior, pretending you like pickleball and hiking, whatever they like. But then, you know, you stop lying. Then month 4 hits and you start noticing things like their communication style. So the first 3 months, they're texting all the time, calling you, sending emojis and gifts. And month 4 is when you get the K. And, you know, not the quick responses and the K.
1: The emojis.
0: The K. Yeah, the K.
1: Well, the K, it's over.
0: Nail in the coffin, man.
1: Yeah, okay, you're done.
0: You have your first real argument. Early on, everything goes smooth, and then you discover
1: that... Oh, I get first real argument in like 2 weeks.
0: Of course you do, yeah.
1: I had one girl say to me once, we had like a really good couple first 2 weeks, and then we were at a concert or something, and I was being real picky about something, and she's like, she goes, you're complicated, aren't you? And I said, yeah, that's a good way to say it, though. She goes, oh, you're a lot more complicated than I thought. I'm like, yeah.
0: That was a nice way to say it instead of like a neurotic control freak who monopolizes people's time and attention and stuff like that.
1: Right. Say
0: yeah.
1: Complicated.
0: That's very nice, yeah. Also, this is when you meet the family and friends and reveal.
1: No, the worst.
0: Oh, first 3 months, you barely meet anyone. Month 4, you meet their family and say, okay, this explains everything about them. And
1: if you meet them in the fall, which a lot of people do at tailgates, then you got to do Christmas with their family.
0: Oh, shoot.
1: Miserable.
0: No,
1: don't. Why are you dating someone that looks older than dad? I mean, that's the one I used to always hear.
0: Oh, my God. Also,
1: because I am.
0: After 3 months, you get to know their actual schedule, because in the beginning, you know, they're spontaneous and they're fun and they're always down. And then all of a sudden, they want to stay home every weekend. Yep. And, you know, you're too chaotic for me and exhausting. Yeah. And, well, it wasn't like that in the beginning. The financial reality check. So early on, you're spending dinners out, weekend trips. Month 4, they're drowning in debt.
1: Yeah.
0: You know, they're bankrupt, and those early dates were aspirational.
1: I went to a Christmas party with a girl that I met in October one time.
0: Yeah.
1: And this is her family Christmas party, and someone told me there I looked like George Costanza. And then she came out and apologized to me afterwards. I'm so sorry my cousin said that. Wow. I looked in the mirror, I'm like, I do.
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2: Olivia, that'll lead tomorrow's podcast.
1: No, we don't need that.
0: Yeah, that's pretty good.
2: No, this break is going to lead the podcast. And you turned me on to Complicated. I haven't heard this in a while. Jimmy is a complicated man.

0: WNCI, due to time considerations, we take you to the end of the song.
1: Chill out. What you yelling for? Lay back, it's all been done before. And if you could only let it be, you'll see. I like the way you are when you're driving in your car and you're talking to me one on one, but you become somebody else around everyone else, watching your back like you can relax. You're trying to be cool, you look like a fool to me. Why'd you have to go and make things so complicated? I see the way you're
0: WNCI,
1: like,
0: remember him? That's Jody Shelley.
2: Still so good.
0: Back in the day when he was playing, and maybe his decision making was altered by maybe the violence of his sport. He actually signed up to sing a karaoke song.
2: He got in a fight the night before. You know what it really did? We told him his coach said it was okay. We did not ask the coach.
0: One of the many lies we've told Jody Shelley, and he still rolls with us, and that's cool. Now, concert casino. We'll begin with caller 20 at 821-WNCI. Caller 20 at 821-9624. Everything's on the table except the 21 Pilots tickets because that was the only pair that went last hour. But there's still Fourth Row, Jonas Brothers, Goo Goo Dolls, Def Leppard, Dancing with the Stars.
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1: Good morning, I'm Kelsey Webb, and here's what's happening on this Tuesday morning. President Trump was in Youngstown last night, rallying before the midterms with Senator John Husted and Vivek Ramaswamy. President was also accompanied by YouTuber and pro boxer Jake Paul and former NFL coach John Gruden. Here in Franklin County, election officials say three times as many voters have taken advantage of early voting this election cycle than in 2022. Kings Island has temporarily closed two of its roller coasters following a deadly incident at Six Flags over Georgia yesterday. A man died after his restraint failed on the Goliath coaster. The two rides at Kings Island are from the same manufacturer. Meanwhile, Honda is proposing a new manufacturing facility in Union County that could employ 3,000 people. And Cincinnati-based Kroger has announced that it will cut about 3,000 corporate jobs over the next 3 years to reduce overhead. Storm Team 4 meteorologist Macy Tetrick says sunny and breezy near record warm today. We could hit 85. Scattered showers tomorrow. And that's what's happening on this Tuesday morning. I'm Kelsey Webb on the WNCI Morning Zoo.
2: Dave and Jimmy. This is Dave Kalin, Jimmy Jam, and Kelsey Webb. But let's get to it. Your time is short. Life is short. Take advantage of it while you got it. This is the Concert Casino. You play a hand of blackjack with Jimmy. If you win, your choice of Jonas Brothers' Fourth Row, Dancing with the Stars, Def Leppard and Goo Goo Dolls. I'm not rating their importance. That's up to you. Hello, Madison.
3: Hi.
4: Hi, Madison. Are we ready to do it?
3: Yep.
4: Okay. We're playing 21 Blackjack. You know how to play that?
3: No.
4: Okay, I'll talk you through it. Be fine. If you beat the dealer, you win your choice of tickets, okay?
3: Okay.
4: Okay, let's go. How old are you, Madison?
3: 27.
4: I thought you were. Here we go. Here's the cards, Madison. You have a 3, and you have a 9, and I'm showing a jack. You have a 12 against my jack. Now, you have to decide if you want another card to try to get close to 21.
3: Yeah, do another card.
4: I would, too. Here you go.
5: Hit it.
4: 7. You got 19, girl.
5: No, whoa.
4: So, I will pull. You don't want another card, right? No.
3: No.
4: Okay, so you have 19. I have a jack showing, and let's see what my other card, with my down card underneath it, is a 3. You have a 19 against my 13. My next card, a 4. You beat me, 19 to 17.
5: Yay!
2: Ooh, and you didn't do anything.
4: All right.
2: Madison, your choice, fourth row, Jonas Brothers tickets, Dancing with the Stars.
3: Or I want the Jonas Brothers tickets.
4: Atta girl!
5: Oh, she's a camper. Camper?
4: Is that what they are?
5: Yeah. The fan group because of Camp Rock, yeah.
2: Madison, do you own an RV? Hang on a second.
4: What the heck are you talking about, Dave?
2: I have no idea. Dave and Jimmy, hi, what's your name?
6: Jocelyn.
4: Jocelyn, let's go. You're playing for either Goo Goo Dolls, Def Leppard, or Dancing with the Stars. You ready?
6: Oh, okay.
4: Well, you don't sound very excited
2: Jonas,
4: about either
2: Jonas
4: one.
2: Jonas just left the table. I'm sorry.
6: The Jonas left the table?
4: Yeah, left the table. Last person won.
2: Nick got up and left.
4: You still want to go for the other tickets or no?
6: No, I
4: want to
6: try later.
4: Okay, try later. Thank you. You should be honest.
2: Yeah. No, that's very good. And then the submarine went into the sea. Dave and Jimmy, hi, what's your name?
7: Joe.
4: Joe, do you want to see Def Leppard and Goo Goo Dolls?
7: I do.
4: Okay, then we're going to play 21.
2: We're negotiating with our effing listeners.
4: Okay, let's go, buddy. You got a 9, and I'm down, and you got a 10. There you go. I got a jack. You got a 19 against my jack. You're going to hold, right?
7: I am.
4: Under my jack. You know what? I'm going to cheat. I don't know what. Under my jack, a 6.
5: Okay.
4: 19 to 16. And a king, because he really wants to go see Def Leppard and Goo Goo Dolls. So I'm giving him the tickets. You got him, bud.
7: Hey, that's awesome. Thanks, man.
4: You're welcome.
2: Hang on a second.
5: See,
2: I
4: don't want people playing for tickets they don't want.
5: Okay.
2: Break all the rules.
4: Break them all?
2: Break them all.
4: I got an email.
2: All the rules.
4: I got an email. I can really help you break a rule with. You want to hear it?
2: Good.
8: Why not?
4: So it says, hey, Jimmy and Dave and Kelsey, I'm begging you, pretty please with cherries on top. Been trying to get through all day to win the Dancing with the Stars tickets. My 13-year-old son, Matthew, loves to dance. I'd love nothing more than to take him to experience the show, see all the styles of dancing. He'd be absolutely thrilled. It would inspire him even more. I'm including a link of Matthew dancing. Well, I don't have time to watch that. Seems like nobody else wants these tickets, but we really do. So pretty please, make a dancing mum and her dancing son's day. Cheers, Katie.
5: Oh.
4: Katie, guess what? You're getting the Dancing with the Stars tickets.
5: Oh, Katie.
2: So you're telling me the rules are the rules until you wish them not to be.
4: Yeah, every now and then they're bendable.
5: Do you want me to watch the video and I'll write back to her?
4: Yes, I'm going to forward to you right now. You handle it.
5: Got it. I want to see him. I know, you don't care.
2: I don't want my day ruined by people. We'll do this again in another way tomorrow. All if this current tree streak lasts, we'll have everything again, including 21 Pilots and Third Row Jonas tomorrow. This is Dave and Jimmy.
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2: Speaking of perfect, today is beautiful. And tomorrow starts beautiful, and then autumn comes in, whether you like it or not. So enjoy today.

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1: Temperatures near record levels today. We've got a high of 85 degrees. It is partly sunny and dry. I'm Storm Team 4 meteorologist Macy Tetrick on the Morning Zoo.
0: It's 66. It is spectacular. Dave and Jimmy, this is Rando News, and we'll begin with radio, specifically AM radio. For a few years, automakers have been trying to phase AM radio out as an option, especially EVs. EVs, with all that electronic stuff, puts this force field up that makes AM radio really hard to hear. Anyway, Congress is trying to pass a law to make sure that every automobile has an AM radio and not to phase it out. They say it has overwhelming support. Not from me. I want AM radio gone.
2: Me too.
0: G-O-N-E, gone. You know why? Because unless you think Fox News is too liberal, you're going AM radio. Unless you want to hear a football game from the moon, you go to AM radio. And that's all it's worth. If it's a good enough format, stick it on FM. That's just me. I will be fired by the end of the show. Now, the best of late night from last night. Hey, it's National No Bra Day.
3: According to a new study, nearly half of Americans have worn the same pair of underwear at least 2 days in a row. That's right, nearly half of Americans are men.
4: This is weird. Victoria's Secret, you probably heard about this. They've unveiled a new $2 million bra. This is a good sign of the times. In this economy, they unveiled a new $2 million bra encrusted with diamonds, topaz, and sapphire. Yep, they're calling it perfect for the woman who wants to get to second base with a gay man.
5: I read that because of shoplifting, a Target store in New York is now locking up their underwear. And meanwhile, over at Walmart, they're using underwear as a face mask to cook meth.
0: Well, finally paid off. This is an interesting story. A psychology professor in Missouri made his class a deal on the last day of class. If he couldn't escape from a straitjacket in under 3 minutes, everyone got extra credit on the final. It's an odd deal, but we'll try to join the video. And again, this is a professor with a straitjacket on. He's already finally undone the legs, and he's going for the arms. And again, if he doesn't get out, they get extra credit. If he does, suck it.
6: Pretty good.
0: And it's just this guy. Towards the end, his legs are out. He's trying to stretch his arm. One arm free. Almost, but they're running a timer on him. Oh, he's jumping around like nobody's business. Okay, we'll get back to him when he's done. 3 minutes is a long time. Oh, he's almost out. Ah.
7: He's out of breath.
0: Well, do you ever try to get out of a straitjacket?
6: No.
0: Not easy. Some say straitjackets require you dislocating your own shoulders to make it work. That's what a magician once told me. And he did it! He did it! No extra credit for you!
7: Yeah, they're barely clapping. Oh, crap.
0: I know, because there was nothing in it for the students. Other than it was fun to watch. Do you have Cash App? The specific brand Cash App?
6: No.
0: Their users filed claims for a $15 million class action lawsuit settlement. They could start receiving payments this month. So, if you were in on the Cash App settlement, top dog law. I don't know why it came out of my mind. There was a breach of security stuff in 2022 and 2023. The company said, we did nothing wrong, but we'll give you all this money. So if you're a Cash App person, you're probably aware of that already. NASA and Nokia are working together to bring a 4G network to the moon. Why? Not because you want to, I don't know, if you're an astronaut, you want to call home. The various tech and things they want to put on the moon, stations, equipment, and whatsoever, they want that to be interconnected.
6: Is so, Nokia still a thing?
0: Not in my... in my car or my home, but Nokia's still around. And it's not for astronauts checking their Instagram accounts. news about dogs. Dogs are not ruining your sleep. You're ruining your dog's sleep.
6: Mm.
0: Researchers strapped fitness trackers onto humans and dogs to measure who tossed and turned the most. And guess what? It's we humans. We're all over the place.
6: Okay.
0: The dog just finds that Tetris moment somewhere in the middle of your bed and goes up.
6: Well, we have to toss because there's a dog on our pillow, you know? They create the tossing.
0: I don't know. A 22-year-old Dutch pilot for KLM. Have you ever heard of that airline?
6: No.
0: Recently got to share a cockpit with her father for the first time. So she's a pilot. He's the pilot of that flight. She's the co-pilot.
6: Oh, wow.
0: Dad was captain. And here's the kicker. Mother works for KLM, and she was part of the cabin crew on the same flight.
6: Oh, my
0: gosh. So the entire family realized a dream on KLM. Meijer has knocked Buc-ee's out of the top spot as America's favorite convenience store.
6: Meijer,
0: I know.
6: Is a convenience store?
0: Have you ever gone to a Meijer? They have a gas pump convenience store.
6: Oh.
0: Okay. And apparently, and again, this is according to what do you like?
6: You apparently, can get great clothes at Meijer and Walmart. Whoa.
0: At the convenience store?
6: No.
0: I'm talking
6: inside.
0: About the convenience
6: store. Okay, fine. Just saying.
0: I didn't know Meijer was that well liked to take on Buc-ee's.
6: No.
2: I haven't been in a Meijer in 5 or 6 years.
6: Really?
2: Yeah. I do Walmart.
6: I don't go often, yeah.
2: I do Walmart, I do Target. Don't do Meijer.
6: Kroger, Giant Eagle.
2: Yeah.
0: If you're one of those who want to just shove even more protein in your life, Folgers has your back. There's a new lineup of coffees designed for more protein.
6: Oh.
0: It's called Folgers Protein. The best part of waking up is just farting your pants off. Did you know from the movie The Shining, the Here's Johnny scene took 3 days to film, took 60 doors.
2: Oh, my God.
6: What?
0: So the axe went through 60 doors until
2: what was the matter with take one?
0: Stanley Kubrick was the director. He is notorious for additional takes.
6: Oh.
0: Tom Cruise, I think it was Eyes Wide Shut. They did a scene when he just walked through a doorway, and they did it 80 times.
6: Whoa.
2: No thanks.
6: You would do that as a director.
2: I'd be neurotic.
6: Yeah.
0: This is Dave and Jimmy.
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Yeah. 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Packed all my clothes and I moved out. I don't even wanna go to your house. Every time I sit on that couch, I feel like you lecture me. Eventually, I bet that we could've made this work and probably would've figured things out. But I guess I'm a letdown, but it's cool, I checked out. Oh, you wanna be friends now? Okay, let's put my fake face on and pretend now. 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That didn't even happen. I mean, why are you laughing? Must've missed that joke, let me see if I can find a reaction. No, but at least you're happy.

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0: Galen, Jimmy Jam, and Kelsey Webb. So, celebrity news now.
1: All right. So, Selma Blair.
2: Speaking of not sober.
1: Man. She was taken into custody yesterday in New York. I'm sorry, Sunday. After having a meltdown on a Delta flight from L.A.
2: Woo.
1: She tried to open the door in...
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4: We got a blocking accident, 670 eastbound exit for...
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19: Near record warmth today, a high of 85 degrees. It's dry with a mix of clouds and sunshine, but breezy. Still quiet overnight tonight with temperatures in the upper 60s. We've got a day of change on Wednesday. Rain and thunderstorms, still warm with a high near 80. We'll see much cooler temperatures Friday into Saturday. I'm Storm Team 4 meteorologist Macy Tetrick on the Morning Zoo.
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0: Dave and Jimmy. Oh, would you two stop it? I'm trying to run a break here.
1: I know.
2: It's not my fault. It's his. Thank you. When he talks to me, I can't say no because he's...
0: Yes, you can.
1: Right. No, you can. It's important.
2: He's my... I'm his slave. Come on. Let's be honest here.
3: Okay.
2: Okay.
4: Parents, be advised that there is sexual content in today's show.
0: Bunch of tech stories here. This one I like. Grand Theft Auto 6 is rated M for mature. That's not surprising, but they had to go through a review process in Australia and New Zealand to be certified as whatever. And they're leaking out some of the stuff. In other words, there won't be just sexual material. There'll be full-on sex scenes.
2: Man.
0: Now, we don't know whether they're used in the story for comedic purposes or full-on romance, but that's in Grand Theft Auto 6.
1: I've never played it in my life, so I don't know how it works.
2: Has there been...
1: Have you ever played it?
2: No.
1: Olivia, grab the mic. Have you played it?
5: Yes.
1: How would it work?
5: Well, usually there's like a story mode where like there's like missions you go on.
1: Are you controlling the dude who's stealing the cars?
5: Yeah. Mm-hmm.
1: But then where would a sex scene come into?
5: Well, it can like cut to like cut scenes if you're like on a mission. If you're like interacting with like an NPC or something, then it'll cut to like a little movie.
1: An NPC is. So like it'll go to like a little movie?
5: Yes.
1: Okay, so you won't like have your character having sex.
5: No.
1: I'm surprised they haven't come up with that yet, aren't you?
2: Wow.
1: Like, you know, controlling a character, getting it on.
2: Oh, my.
0: That may be in this.
2: Whoa.
1: That'd be amazing.
0: So, I mean, along with your blood, your gore, your intense violence, you might get some grunty action.
2: What
0: in
2: about
0: there.
2: With a VR headset and you can be having sex?
1: I'm sure
2: with
1: something
2: the AI
1: like that exists.
2: Person.
1: You know what? I bet if you dug into porn sites, like especially the pay ones, you get to where you, I don't know if you get to where you operate stuff or not. I don't know how you do the, with the virtual reality thing.
0: Okay. Whoa. Our next story is a confession from a person. It sounds oddly familiar. If you have a printer at home, we have a printer at home. We use it once every 5 years. Listen to this.
6: Looking for a job right now, and I'm trying to print up my resume, and my deceased father has left a printer at home, and I'm like, okay, cool. I'm going to check out the printer, and the printer's like, hey, we're connected to the old Wi-Fi. I'm like, all right, cool. We have new Wi-Fi. 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I'm like, an account for a printer? All right, whatever. I make an account. It's like, oh, sorry, you need the app. And the app's like, hey, you're not connected to the Wi-Fi network properly. And then by the time it's updated, it's like, oh, by the way, this is registered to your father's account. You're going to have to call support. And then by the time I'm done with that, it's finally ready to set up. And then I find out that you need to pay $8 a month to use the printer. Are you serious
1: now?
6: Like, I know it's something small, but what? A subscription to use the device that's already in my house? Are you serious?
1: Someone actually posted that. We're actually listening to it.
0: I find that insanely interesting.
1: Oh, my God.
0: I know you're a cool person, and you're never really
1: cool.
0: Brought down with tech.
1: To me, that's like stress that I have to deal with sometimes.
2: Yeah.
1: I don't want to hear someone else deal with
0: it. Oh, I've spent hours trying to revive the family
2: As
0: printer
2: if,
0: for one page
2: right,
0: a year.
2: We all go off about the printer multiple
0: times a
2: year.
0: I didn't know that you had to establish an account you're paying with it.
2: Yeah.
0: America is not regulating AI, but Europe is. OpenAI must start inserting a watermark into all its stuff, including your pictures, your slop. Identifiable not to the naked eye, but a watermark that exists that another computer can pick up. So if you think you're, I don't know, splitting the universe with your AI slop, somewhere embedded in that, in Europe at least, you get a watermark. There's a click-to-cancel rule that just went into effect in the New York City. I like this. The law says it has to be as easy to cancel a subscription as it was to sign up for.
1: It typically is, isn't it?
0: If you're using the Apple universe, it is. You punch it in the app, and also on your settings, you can unpunch it. But there's a lot of apps that are straying from that.
1: Huh. I like it!
2: Huh.
0: And finally, there's a massive data breach in Denmark, and it wasn't hard to find the hackers. Because three of the accounts of the company had the password 123456, including the administrator account. 123456. This is Dave and June.
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0: ever say.
1: WNCI, that song is better than its title. Still a stupid song. Hi.
2: Hi, we could break a record today, 85 degrees, and then lows in the 30s this weekend, so a big change. Also, there is a rule for the 21 Pilots general admission floor tickets. You don't just camp out and wait in line. You have to go to the shot Friday night or to the stadium Saturday morning, wait in a line, get a wristband, and it's going to be a lottery.
3: I'm camping out. I don't care.
2: Yeah, just camp on. And yeah, you should just sleep over.
1: Much respect for the 21 Pilots fans, and two reasons. First, they will jump through any hoop they present.
2: Yeah.
1: You present, they're going to jump through. Second of all, my feed has discovered 21 Pilots superfans. The amount of attention to detail in the tattoos they get. And some song on the third album that I never heard of before is just writ on this guy's bicep.
2: Does your daughter have a 21 Pilots tattoo at all?
1: No.
2: Oh.
1: She only has the one she wasn't supposed to get when she was 15.
2: Oh,
1: that we learned.
2: That's it.
1: We learned when she was 18.
2: Oh my! Also, Kings Island has shut down two of its roller coasters after a man died at Six Flags over Georgia yesterday. Flew off a coaster. His restraint did not work, and he hit the coaster three times before falling to his death.
3: I know Kings Island was still open.
2: Weekends in the fall.
3: Really?
2: Yeah, they've got the Halloween.
3: Halloween weekends.
2: Yeah, exactly.
1: You know, those kiddie rides are looking better and better.
3: The what are?
1: The kiddie rides.
3: Yeah, no kidding.
1: You know, just sit there on a stationary little mini motorcycle. Hey, I live.
2: A Powell business is warning customers about a patron infected with measles who stopped by. This was at the Craft House number 5 on East Liberty.
1: Dumb question, but how did they know the patient had measles?
2: Don't know.
3: Look like howdy doody.
1: Well, it could be acne.
3: Yeah, exactly.
2: Oh my gosh.
1: Or are they wearing that special shirt? Hi, I have measles.
3: Maybe.
2: National Trail Raceway is for sale in Hebron in Licking County. The owner is leaving the racing business. That is hosted racing in Central Ohio since 1964.
1: Hey, you were looking
2: for
1: your
2: man
1: investment?
2: Cave? Yeah.
3: A man cave. Yeah, a big man cave where you can ride your car.
1: You can drive really fast and then stop and unload your stuff. I don't know. Zillow?
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0: second. Okay, all right, all right, all right. All right.
1: Near record warmth today, high of 85 degrees. It's dry with a mix of clouds and sunshine, but breezy. Still quiet overnight tonight with temperatures in the upper 60s. We've got a day of change on Wednesday. Rain and thunderstorms, still warm with a high near 80. We'll see much cooler temperatures Friday into Saturday. I'm Storm Team 4 meteorologist Macy Tetrick on the Morning Zoo.
0: This is not breaking news, but I kind of feel an obligation when we follow a story from beginning and the middle. The end is important, too. So, breaking news from
2: Grandview's first dog mayor. In case you missed it, we were talking about the contestants on Friday, and they did elect Tater. She looks like she's a little older. Well, thank you for asking. She would really like a second dog swim day when they close the pools at the end of the season.
3: Second dog swim day?
2: Yes. What else did she like? A biscuit accord. Make the current biscuit a permanent entitlement with a second for dogs who sit without being asked. Continue patrols and keep the pressure on Grandview's unlicensed and unregulated squirrels. And the good morning mandate, no neighbor passes without acknowledgement, non-negotiable.
0: That's cool.
2: So congrats to Tater.
0: Did I see the picture?
2: Yeah.
0: It looked like a Labrador.
2: Yeah.
0: Kind of got that
2: golden,
0: silly, happy thing.
2: Yeah. She's adorable. I love
0: her. She also wants to rename Upper Arlington to Upper America. But that's just me.
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0: But that's misleading.
1: Yes.
0: This is Kelsey Webb.
1: This is the 3-month reality check.
2: Oh,
1: apparently,
2: my God.
1: 3 months is the new breakup hotspot. Therapists say couples are hitting the 90-day mark and suddenly realizing, oh, this isn't what I signed up for. This isn't the person I thought they were.
2: Or, oh, my God, we made it 3 months. We're going to stay together.
1: Yeah. Like, oh, my gosh, you're consistent.
2: 2 months used to always be my thing. I went through like 3 girls in a row that I broke up after 2 months. Huh. Then I was with somebody over 2 months. I'm like, oh,
1: I think it was marriage.
2: My first life.
0: I think I speak for Olivia and the audience. You went through how many? They put up with who?
2: There's a song about the 3 months.
1: Oh, is there? I didn't know
2: period.
1: About
2: you
1: that.
2: Know that.
1: No.
2: Yeah.
1: I
2: thought for today, though, I wasn't going to try to be funny and just write kind of a love song.
1: Really?
2: Just to try my hand at
1: just
2: it.
1: So unusual.
0: Give
2: if
0: it to
2: you
0: me.
2: Think this thing's serious,
0: give it to
2: I'm
0: me.
2: Sorry. That's what I felt like today.
1: Okay.

0: good job finding
1: that.
0: Keep
1: going. Love song.
0: Okay, all right. Well, first 3 months, all dopamine, best behavior, pretending you like pickleball and hiking, whatever they like, but then, you know, you stop lying. Then month 4 hits and you start noticing things like their communication style. So the first 3 months, they're texting all the time, calling you, sending emojis and gifts. And month 4 is when you get the K and, you know, not the quick responses and the K,
1: emojis.
0: The K. Yeah, the K.
1: Well, the K, it's over.
0: Nail in the coffin, man.
1: Yeah, okay, you're done.
0: You have your first real argument. Early on, everything goes smooth, and then you discover
1: that... Oh, I get first real argument in like 2 weeks.
0: Of course you do, yeah.
1: I had one girl say to me once, we had like a really good couple first 2 weeks, and then we were at a concert or something, and I was being real picky about something, and she's she goes, you're complicated, aren't you?
0: And
1: I said, yeah, that's a good way to say it, though. She goes, oh, you're a lot more complicated than I thought. And I'm like, yeah.
0: That was a nice way to say it instead of like a neurotic control freak who monopolizes people's time and attention and stuff like that.
1: Say yeah. Complicated.
0: That's very nice, yeah. Also, this is when you meet the family and friends and reveal.
1: No, the worst.
0: Oh, first 3 months, you barely meet everybody.

0: Kelsey, Now News.
1: All right. So there are some guidelines for general admission floor tickets for the 21 Pilots show Saturday in the Shoe.
2: What are they?
1: Well, let me tell you about them. It's not going to make a difference if you get there early or camp out because they will be determined by a random number wristband lottery. So you can wait in line at the shot the night before 6 to midnight or the morning of the show at the Shoe, the North Rotunda, between 8 and 2. You get a wristband. That's how you know what number you are to get in. It's a lot, man.
2: I like the people getting in line and wait. That's half the fun for them. Maybe it's a Shoe.
1: I'm sure there's a reason. Yeah. Right, exactly. You don't want people camping out all day. I don't know. President Trump was in Youngstown yesterday. Campaigning for John Husted and Vivek Ramaswamy, but he also brought Jake Paul with him, the YouTuber, pro boxer from Cleveland. He rode on Air Force One with him. And then John Gruden, former NFL coach from Sandusky, Ohio, hyped up the crowd beforehand. Three times as many voters have taken advantage of early voting this election as compared to 2022. About 3,000 votes are being cast per day. Honda is proposing a new manufacturing plant in Union County that would employ 3,000 people. This would be in Liberty Township, an expansion of the plant in East Liberty.
0: Just me. I pay attention to what Honda is planning on in the future. They have these prototype ones. Gosh, I hope they green light these. They are so cool. And it would be double cool. They just imagine a really cool Civic. Just really cool. Like, meets DeLorean.
2: Oh, you're talking about the cars, not the plants.
1: Yeah. Next-gen Acura MDX.
0: Cardboard box of all I care. I want a car.
1: Yeah. Cincinnati-based Kroger announcing it's going to cut about 3,000 corporate jobs over the next 3 years to simplify, reduce overhead, and also in the wake of adding AI to a lot of their system operations.
0: I want to know what the purpose of the AI helper is because I ran into one and it was being trained. There was a human being walking right next to it.
1: It scans all the shelves for items that are missing so that it sends a message that they need restocked so a person doesn't have to do that.
0: I thought people did that.
1: Pricing errors. Yeah, exactly. So people don't have to do that and they can interact with customers more, they said.
0: So do that sounds like it's a pain in the ass. No, it's a J-O-B.
1: Well, I mean, a robot's capable of doing it, so maybe.
0: Oh, no, I don't think there's any foul play here.
1: Could have a better job than just scanning the aisles.
0: Every person that says, well, AI is going to let us free.
1: Yeah.
0: That takes a job.
1: Kings Island temporarily closing two of its roller coasters after a man died in Georgia yesterday at Six Flags. His restraint failed on a coaster, the Goliath, and he flew out of it, hit the coaster several times before falling to his death. So these two rides at Kings Island are from the same manufacturer and have the same sort of restraints. Let's see. Well,
0: there's really no segue.
1: Guardians tonight, game two after beating the Rays last night in game one of the ALCS.
2: I could not sleep last night. I get so pumped if we win after the game.
1: I'm sure.
2: I'm up watching all the post games.
1: Right.
0: You get

0: How much sleep as it is.
1: Yeah, you're
0: stay
1: right.
0: Up all night.
1: You're right.
0: All night.
2: And enjoy tomorrow's show. This is WN.
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1: Any TV lover worth their weight in remote controls knows the term pilot.
2: Sure. It's the first episode of any given show.
3: Yeah, season one, episode one.
1: Some pilots are amazing, but they're arguably the hardest episodes to pull off. You've got to intro the characters, a world, a plot, and a reason to tune back in. So oftentimes, the pilot is underwhelming, and that's just how it is. But not in the case of adults.
2: Yeah, we're not sure if this is a first, but the FX sitcom, which is now starting to gain a lot of fans, got off to a rocky start, which led FX's head honcho, John Landgraf, to order a new pilot after the pilot had already been aired.
3: And it's not to replace the original pilot. He decided to basically have the creative team go back to the drawing board and create a prequel that, if you stream the show, now airs first.
1: A pre-pilot, as because of a fairly vulgar opening scene in the original pilot. And when they looked at the streaming data in those 90 seconds, most people stopped watching, actually. But those who powered through it kept watching and loved it.
2: So he realized this is probably not the best way to introduce audiences to a show, particularly one he believed in. Hence, the pre-pilot was born, what they dubbed a welcome mat.
1: You can stream season one, pre-pilot included, along with the new season two of Adults on Hulu.
0: That's direct from Hollywood.

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0: Hey, Seacrest, Disney Tanya right here with you. Shout out to Virgin for sponsoring this moment. How does getting paid $100,000 to go on adventures sound? Virgin is looking for their next head of yes. 6 months of incredible Virgin experiences.
1: $100,000? I mean, what's the catch?
0: Go on adventures, capture them, take everyone along for the ride.
2: I could do that. I already film everything.
1: We know. We've been waiting for you to finish filming lunch.
2: It's called getting the shot, and you always want copies. I mean, do you have to be a content creator with a huge following?
0: No, you don't need to be either or do any of that to apply. Just share a great story about a time you said yes.
1: So something you almost passed on that turned into an amazing experience?
0: Exactly. Make a short video, post it on TikTok, Instagram, or YouTube. Use hashtag head of yes and tag at Virgin.
2: And you have until October 20th.
0: Well, get it posted.
2: I love this.
0: One little yes can change a lot. Get all the details at virgin.com.
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We'll call it Wow Wednesday. If you can wow Jimmy with a story, you got your choice of 21 Pilots, Third Row, Jonas, Def Leppard, Goo Goo, Dancing with the Stars. 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
1: So for me, not for so many people, but the big game I'll be watching over the weekend is a long ways out.
2: Yeah.
1: And I'm going to make some guacamole. Some friends are coming over to watch UGA and Auburn. But if you put your avocado in a paper bag with an apple, it will allow it to ripen faster. I felt like today was the day you needed to know that.
2: That is good to know, because I always buy avocados when they're super hard.
1: I know. 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
2: Yeah, then you want to use them for your eggs, but you just can't.
1: It'll take a day or two, but faster than leaving it out on the counter, paper bag with an apple. All right,
2: nice.
1: Today's quote. Getting what you want begins with becoming unavailable for what you don't.
2: Ooh.
1: So you need to edit access to yourself. I think it's a good one.
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3: They've come up with something new called Tinder Group Hangouts.
4: Yes.
3: Now, Tanya, what are the details of this?
4: Okay, so you and at least two of your friends create a group on Tinder. So pick something that you'd actually want to do, like grabbing food, going to a concert, or playing pickleball. And then Tinder actually connects you with another group looking to do the exact same thing. So instead of want to get a drink, it's more like, hey, want to get a drink with six other people.
3: But the question is, are all of those six other people supposed to make a connection? Like, everybody's supposed to connect?
4: Well, yes and no. They all have to have active Tinder accounts, so you all do have to be single. You can leave and join the group chat individually, but apparently people are very into it. They did testing in Australia. Almost 40% of the invitations were accepted, and women were twice as likely to like a group profile more than a solo profile.
3: So, I'm with those women. I would rather be with a group than the pressure of a one-on-one. The thing is, if you're the other people, and odds are, like, I would be the other person that really didn't hit it off with somebody.
4: Right.
3: Then you're kind of held hostage.
4: That's why I never liked group hangs or group dates. I feel like on a first date, you need to have like laser focus. You need to have just like eye on the prize. If there's too many options, then like who's flirting with who? What if you're both into like the same guy? Like, it just gets messy.
3: That is an interesting one. If you go out on the Tinder group, if you like the same dude, how do you play that one?
4: Right.
3: Because if you say, no, he's more into you, you don't really mean that ever.
4: Never.
2: With Ryan Seacrest.
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Hi, it's Dave and Jimmy, live Wednesday. We'll call it Wow Wednesday. If you can wow Jimmy with a story, you got your choice of 21 Pilots, Third Row, Jonas, Def Leppard, Goo Goo, Dancing with the Stars. Oi. We'll start at 7:10 tomorrow on WNCI. Sorry.

0: I noticed you have been coming in this week with something different, Tanya. It looks like you have a murky pond water in your cup over there. Is this a matcha?
1: Yes, it is a matcha. And I've been like nervous to tell you because I feel like we share our love of coffee. And it's like the thing that I get excited about in the morning and just like look forward to it.
0: It is a deal breaker for me personally in a relationship.

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1: Tanya, where do you want to start? Now, I know a lot about matcha because I used to be a matcha whisker myself. I believe it goes back to the ancient days of China and Japan. The monks, the Zen monks in Japan, they made it popular way back in the day. And it's got those antioxidants in it. And it does have a little bit of caffeine, but not quite like coffee. But if you, honestly, if you feel like you get what you need out of it in terms of the caffeine level, it just would not work for me.
2: First of all, I am too
1: into a very strong coffee. It would not work for me.
2: With all due respect, I do remember your matcha era because we were whisking away in the back room, getting it all nice and ready for you with the honey.
1: It's a little bit of a trend. It's a little bit of a trend, and I jumped on that bandwagon for a bit. But the myths are it doesn't necessarily melt fat, which I think I've read before. But it does have those things that olive oil has, the polyphenols that are good for you, that can help with blood vessels and cardiovascular and inflammation. So it definitely has, I think, better characteristics, maybe a few more than coffee, and doesn't give you that crash, but we'll see. But I don't think it probably gives you the same kind of crash.
2: We'll see. Jury's still out. I'm not sure if I'm completely moving over to matcha instead of my coffee, but I'm toying with it.
1: It tastes bad. It doesn't taste good. You got to put Manuka honey in it in order to get through it. Let's see the face she makes when she actually sips it. If it's like taking a shot. You know when you take a shot and you make that face?
2: Yeah.
1: Might be the same shot face when you sip your matcha.
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5: 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Ella Langley and her superstar producer Miranda Lambert regularly fought while making her album, but never once over this song.

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1: Given the name of this one and its hook, expect Tame and Paula and Jenny to see continued success being the Halloween season. 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Hopefully you can hang. Dracula. It's number 3.

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0: 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Any device. Take us with you. My mom listens every day on her walk in Atlanta, Georgia. Doesn't miss a thing. Every time we say something about her and I think she's not listening, she texts me and says, I heard that.
1: Yeah.
0: Connie Seacrest. 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
1: Let me check in with the back room. Ruby, Michaela back there working feverishly. But Ruby, let me interrupt for a second. Did you go out last night for dinner?
2: I went to, we were trying to get like a small bite and drinks because we went to a book fair thing. And so I suggested this restaurant that was right around the corner. I was like, you know, the food, the tacos are mid, but the margaritas are good. And my friends were like, wait.
1: That's so interesting.
2: My friends were like,
1: why would you go somewhere mid?
2: Because the drinks were good. So I was like, the drinks are good. We're just going to get like wok and maybe some chips. Maybe if you're hungry, you could get some tacos. But it was mostly like a place to just have a light bite and a drink.
1: Like, no one wants to be mid.
2: So Ryan Seacrest is mid or Ryan Seacrest is bad.
1: Well, are you speaking fact or are you at it's a hypothetical?
2: No, I'm saying like
3: subjective or objectively.
2: Is there a preference there?
1: I didn't know.
2: Because okay. I feel like mid is like preference? In the middle, right? Like it's not
1: Look,
2: that
1: I mean,
2: bad.
1: If you're talking about me, I think like I would feel good to be considered not in the bad, like in the mid
2: right.
1: or tolerable. Ryan Seacrest, you know, he's tolerable.
2: Yes, I mean
1: that's
2: right.
1: that's a victory. He is adequate. Those are all victory words when it comes to, because I guess as a person, you just don't want to be on the negative side of things. As a taco or as a food, mid is not worth the time just to get the drinks.
4: 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You're on air with Ryan Seacrest.
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Hi, it's Dave and Jimmy, live Wednesday. We'll call it Wow Wednesday. If you can wow Jimmy with a story, you got your choice of 21 Pilots, Third Road, Jonas, Def Leppard, Goo Goo, Dancing with the Stars. Oh, yeah. We'll start at 7:10 tomorrow on WNCI.

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3: Tanya has this trending report, and I have a thought about this, but you say, what is the best way to deal with criticism or haters? Give us the story, and I'll give you my view.
4: Okay, so Alex Earl is getting dragged online. She did a rapid fire Q&A and was asked a very simple question. What's the last book you read? And Alex said, I've never read a book, like maybe Dr. Seuss. Yeah. This clip went viral and the internet lost it. One comment with over 100,000 likes said, we as a society need to be more embarrassed about admitting things like this. Other people were saying that it's not something to be proud of, especially when you have millions of young girls looking up to you. But how did Alex Earl deal with all this? She used humor. She posted her kind of like nightly routine video, taking off her makeup, folding laundry. And then she like laid in her bed, opened up this Dr. Seuss book to like read it. And so I just like, I love the Earls. I love all of the Earls. And I don't find it embarrassing to admit that you don't read. It's a hobby. Not everybody has the same hobby. I don't enjoy reading.
3: Yeah, I mean, she can read. It's not like she can't read.
4: Right.
3: She doesn't spend her time doing it. She does a lot of other things. But, I mean, it does to me when you play in, when you are part of the joke or you reveal the flaw and have fun with the flaw, then it kind of takes the power away from everybody else to make fun of you, doesn't it?
4: Totally.
3: And it shows to me real, genuine, powerful self-confidence if you can do that.
4: You're so right.
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1: All right. Hello, Cynthia.
2: Hello.
1: Nice to see you. Thanks for coming on.
2: Thank you. Thank you for having me.
1: By the way, you have been associated with so many different things, and you have gotten every accolade and nominated 3 times for that Oscar. You will be the next EGOT, won't you?
2: Your lips to God's ears. Thank you for saying that.
1: It's amazing, though. I mean, multiple nominations for the Oscar is on the horizon, Cynthia.
2: Thank you.
1: One of our producers saw you with Adam Lambert, on stage together. Yeah. And said how incredible it was. And she also said, whatever perfume you have is amazing. I guess you walked by her.
2: I do have a penchant for perfume. I love scents. And I'm a bit of an alchemist when it comes to that. So I'm
1: to
2: glad
1: the right chemistry of a scent. Well, she appreciated that. So tell us, when you rehearse, I mean, your voice is just, it's so signature, and the strength in it's remarkable. When you rehearse, do you have to hold back?
2: I try to. I'm not very good at doing that because I really love the sound of the music. I get carried away sometimes when I'm rehearsing, but I try to hold back so I can sing the show. I can't sing when I'm rehearsing. I'm rehearsing to literally an empty space, and I get carried away.
1: You feel the song, you feel it all, and you go full voice. Yeah. I just want to know, like, what's in your diary?
2: So I go to Arizona for 3 days, and I come back to London to do SNL UK.
1: Well, no slow motion for Cynthia Riva. Good luck. Have so much fun. Great to see all your success.
2: Thank you so much.
1: You take care. Bye.
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1: Thanks, everybody, for a great Tuesday. 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

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We'll call it Wow Wednesday. If you can wow Jimmy with a story, you got your choice of 21 Pilots, Third Row, Jonas, Def Leppard, Goo Goo, Dancing with the Stars. 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

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It's easy. You wake up with Dave and Jimmy. 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Now, Olivia Rodrigo, stupid song. New York City.

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If you're a heated rivalry fan, listen up. I got some details for you. I'm Maxwell on WNCI, and the show, well, kinda. Season 2, release date, details. Creator Jacob Tierney talking on CBS Mornings. The next episodes will drop next spring, but like, what exactly does that mean? We don't really know. He also noted, I don't have an official date yet. I'm not hiding anything, but you kind of are not telling us anything either. Anyway, what's known about the plot is the new season is going to largely adapt the Long Game, which is the sixth book if you've read any of Rachel Reed's Game Changers series. Patient Zero, Taylor now.

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So I just did some research, and I guess he was in Philly this past Saturday, not missing a moment of his UGA Bulldogs. Teddy Swims, massive University of Georgia fan. There's video that surfaced of him performing, and you know that most artists have a monitor, a TV monitor that has lyrics to some of their songs on the stage with them. No lyrics for Teddy Swims. He was watching the football game. WNCI. Just a chance.

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1: 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Your keyword in minutes.

Hi, it's Dave and Jimmy, live Wednesday. We'll call it Wow Wednesday. If you can wow Jimmy with a story, you got your choice of 21 Pilots, Third Row, Jonas, Def Leppard, Goo Goo, Dancing with the Stars. Oh, we'll start at 7:10 tomorrow on WNCI.

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0: anything but Zara Larsson. Got herself in a bit of a pickle with a friend. It's 97.9 WNCI, and in a recent interview, she talked about how that app actually got her in some trouble.
1: You know what's funny? I have someone on Find My Friends, and I was like, wait a minute, why is my friend at my ex's house? Because I, like, remember where he lives, right? And I don't think she remembered that I have her on Find My Friends. But then I spoke to my other friend about it, and she was like, no, actually, I think she moved. Like, she broke up with her fiancé, and now they move, like, to the same house. Mm-hmm. So she just lives in the same house as he does. But they're not actually, like, seeing each other, I think. Who knows? I haven't asked her about it, but that's kind of like the tea.
0: Yeah, that's the tea, and the tea is piping hot. Like, that is, man, I only share my location with a few people. And, woo-hoo, my gosh, dude, I know exactly who, so be careful. After the break, Olivia Dean, so easy to fall in love, coming up on NCI.
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3: 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Guaranteed human. I could

Somber, one of the names on the iHeartRadio Jingle Ball Tour stop at the Garden, Madison Square Garden in New York. You'll be there. You know, we got these keywords where you win $1,000 and the chance to be VIP to see him and Teddy Swims, Hilary Duff, Alex Warren, Charlie Puth, Sienna Spyro, Stella Lefty, Bella Kay, The Beaches. So be here. 14, got your keyword. Hang out.

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Oscar and a Tony in order to, because that's what it is. It's Emmy, Grammy, Oscar, Tony, EGOT. You get it? Dominating the chart isn't enough for Taylor Swift, so whatever. Hey, one quick question. Coming up next, oh, I want to know what you bought with your first paycheck. But yeah, not only that, I do have a paycheck for you.

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We'll call it Wow Wednesday. If you can wow Jimmy with a story, you got your choice of 21 Pilots, Third Row, Jonas, Def Leppard, Goo Goo, Dancing with the Stars. Oh, wait. 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

0: Gonna kick off commercial free hits with Tame Impala in a few minutes on WNCI. But before I get there, thanks for the talk back. I appreciate that. One quick question I want to ask you. Well, first off, what's your name?
1: My name is Mary Beth.
0: What did you do with your very first paycheck, Mary Beth?
1: I was freaking 15 years old, and I bought my own first car for $1,000.
0: Okay.
1: With over 100,000 miles on it.
0: All right. Shout out to the first car being a hoopty. I got this talk back.
2: My first paycheck, I was in high school, and I went to Macy's and bought a Coach bag, which was my first, like, designer handbag, and I kept it for years, even though it was so dated. I was like in love with it, and it was like the first time I had something like really, really nice. It was a big deal.
0: Remember when Coach bags were like designer? I mean, now you got kids asking for Goyard, right? Can I get that Louis V bag? And how are spray ground backpacks like $500 now? Anyway, like I said, commercial free hits coming at you next. Tame Impala in minutes.
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97.9 WNCI is completely commercial free. You've got Imagine Dragons. I've got Miguel, Olivia Rodrigo on the way, plus some Audrey Hobart. Now, Steve Lacy with Oh Yeah on WNCI.

I've said this before, gonna say it again. It's my favorite award show ever, the Nickelodeon Kids' Choice Awards. When I used to work with Nickelodeon, it was the funnest weekend of all. And I was a grown-ass man when I was celebrating getting slime and stuff. So imagine how it is for the kids. Well, the nominations are out. Taylor, she leads with 6. Ariana Grande, who we just heard from. She and Sabrina Carpenter, 5 each. BTS, Olivia Rodrigo, you hear her now. Bruno, you got Justin Bieber, also nominated. Alex Warren is going to be hosting the show. So set the date. Obviously now, since Paramount and Skydance and all this and Nickelodeon are all combined, you're going to see it on Nickelodeon. But also, I feel like I saw that it's going to be on CBS too. And I mean, all that's kind of weird. But anyway, those orange blimps, did you know that they are kaleidoscopes, by the way? Fun fact.

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Jimmy with a song about 90 days into a relationship. 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

Don't forget, you're listening for 21 Pilots here on WNCI. Whenever you hear a song from T.O.P., tap that talkback mic on our iHeart app while you're streaming NCI and let us know the song title, when you heard it, and your name. Boom, just like that. Qualified to win tickets, plus Dave and Jimmy half passes every morning, all right? She was singing a song talking about flirting with an ex, even though she had moved on. So sue me. Here's Audrey Hobart on NCI.

I've got a conspiracy theory. Miley Cyrus, Super Bowl halftime show. And I'm going to tell you exactly why I feel like it's going to happen. Normally, we find out who's going to be performing during the Super Bowl halftime show about this time of year. Maybe even sooner, right? Well, Miley, in just a couple of days, she's going to be at the Hollywood Bowl. She's got two nights coming up this Friday and Sunday where she's performing. So that's a thing that is for sure. The Hollywood Bowl, it's her own show. That's something different. But all the while, she's been dropping teaser videos, preparing for this two-night thing. And she's been talking about, four days left to the bowl. See you at the bowl. I'm preparing for the bowl. And she's just saying, like, at the bowl. And I'm thinking, could that be an Easter egg right there? Because she's saying the bowl, like,

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Hi, it's Dave and Jimmy, Live Wednesday. We'll call it Wow Wednesday. If you can wow Jimmy with a story, you got your choice of 21 Pilots, Third Row, Jonas, Def Leppard, Goo Goo, Dancing with the Stars. Oh, you start at 7:10 tomorrow on WNCI.

Hey, quick downtown traffic warning. The Jack is taking on the Panthers tonight. Puck drop 6:15 about an hour from now, which is strange. A little bit different. So traffic if you're headed towards the Arena District. And yeah, remember, 6:15. Don't stroll in midway.

0: after the break. I've got some Ariana Grande, Hate That I Made You Love Me, coming up.
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why I'm telling you this, but for the first time in a while, I watched Sister Act on Disney Plus last night. Phenomenal movie. Just wanted to share that with you. But tonight, Dancing with the Stars, I'm going to be locked in. Team Shum Like It Hot. My guy, Harry Shum Jr. Vote Harry. Anyway, I'm taking off, and DJ Gonzo is stepping in next with another $1,000 keyword. After 6:00.

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0: 97.9 WNCI. It's Gonzo. I think Maxwell had some tacos in the studio here earlier. Thanks for sharing, number one. Number two, the only thing he did share, the heavy seasoning smell here. It's already Taco Tuesday. That's crazy. 3 days to go till Saturday. Ready, 21 Pilots Death Cab for Cutie at the Shoe. Sold out. You have two ways this week that you can get tickets, okay? One, listen to Dave and Jimmy in the mornings. Number two, when you do hear a 21 Pilots song anytime this week on WNCI, hit that red talkback mic on the free iHeart app on WNCI. 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

Teddy Swims going to be performing at our iHeartRadio Jingle Ball in NYC. That's coming up December 11th, along with this guy, Somber, Alex Warren, Charlie Puth, Sienna Spyro, Stella Lefty, and lots more. Coming up right after 7, you got another keyword to get hooked about $1,000 and VIP.

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We'll call it Wow Wednesday. If you can wow Jimmy with a story, you got your choice of 21 Pilots, Third Row, Jonas, Def Leppard, Goo Goo, Dancing with the Stars. 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

0: Friday, we're going to be hanging out at Land Grant Brewing. 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

97.9 WNCI. It's Gonzo on the way. Got your Adela Ann in LA. Steve Lacy. Oh, yeah. And just 10 minutes away from your chance at 1,000 to get some bills paid. It's Olivia Rodrigo. Stupid song. New York.

trip out of town. I'm sure you could use that. How about December 11th in New York City, Madison Square Garden, the iHeartRadio Jingle Bowl. You could be VIP. Get your chance at that right after Steve Lacy. Oh, yeah. And also $1,000. Get some bills paid. It's WNCI 97.9. Come on, come on.

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Friday, you got Jonas Brothers at Nationwide. Of course, Saturday, you know about 21 Pilots at the Shoe. 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